0: Mom's hot take on XYZ with Eric Zachary. Today, my mom's just using my program to become an influencer.
1: And why not? It's a good platform.
0: Sure. It is a good platform. Thank you very much.
2: She had you, you know?
1: I did.
2: So, like, everything you do is by proxy hers.
0: Oh, I know. She reminds me every day.
1: I do not. Yeah. You are a hard one to get out.
0: What?
1: You were a C-section.
0: Oh, my God. Okay. I thought you meant, like, get out of the house. I'm like,
2: No. Get into the world.
0: Got it.
1: No,
0: all right.
1: You are just stubborn.
0: My mom is convinced that she could be an influencer, not only for products, but...
1: I would love to be an influencer.
0: But music promo.
1: Yes.
0: On TikTok. So yes. She's using today as the opportunity to start
1: introduce,
0: a campaign.
1: Yes.
2: She's plugging her.
0: Go follow her.
1: Peanuts. I've got it all covered. Whatever you want me to influence.
0: You're supposed to say the handle. Follow you at...
1: Follow me at Mom's Hot Take.
2: You start with peanuts?
0: All right. Yeah. We're really going Great Depression.
1: Nuts. Right. We're going nuts.
0: Have you heard about ICE? It's XYZ with Eric Zachary. If you missed today's Mom's Hot Take, you can listen to it or watch it at XYZ Content on Instagram.

0: XYZ with Eric Zachary. What have you been watching, enjoying, binging, absorbing as you loaf on a couch?
1: Yep.
0: Jordan, what have you been watching?
1: All right, so Dumb Dragons, it's back, baby. Oh, House of the Dragon season 3 started.
0: I forgot you're really into that.
1: Oh, man. At first, I was like, I don't think I'm into it. It's been like 2 years. But episode 1 of this season really came through with a knockout. There is also, that's HBO Max, if you don't know. But also, there's a new Harlan Coben on Netflix.
0: Oh, okay.
1: I Will Find You. It's got Helly from Severance in it.
0: Oh, wow. Yeah. I love her.
1: Yeah, so I mean, I think just because like the Harlan Coben book series has been doing well on Netflix, now they've got the budget to bring like some serious A-listers
0: Brit
1: into
0: Lauer.
1: It. Britt Lauer, that's her name. But yeah, they've got a stat cast for this one. I just started that. So far, very good cop, prison break, sort of drama, whodunit style deal. So Netflix, I Will Find You, a new Harlan Coben, and House of the Dragon season 3 is on HBO.
0: I love that. Yeah. Audrey?
2: I am about to read to you all of the untold like documentaries that I've seen, that I've watched on Netflix in the past week. So Untold is like
0: one.
2: It's more about the sheer
1: volume
2: of what they are. I watched The Death and Life of Umar Odom, The Liver King, the Brett Favre one. I watched the Caitlyn Jenner one. And then I also watched The Girlfriend Who Didn't Exist. And I've seen all of these in the most recent, or in the most past week that we've had here.
0: Yeah.
2: They're really good.
0: Which one did you like the best?
2: Honestly, Probably the Lamar Odom one, just because I was like kind of like sentient for when that was all happening. Mm-hmm. But also the Brett Favre one was really interesting.
0: Okay.
2: Yeah.
0: Love your documentaries.
2: I do.
1: How did you watch that many in such a short time?
2: Dude, it's all I've been watching.
0: She always tells us she has to leave early.
1: That's what she's going home to do.
3: No, learn more about Lamar Odom.
2: I watch it when I'm like doing my makeup in the morning.
1: Gotcha.
0: Yeah. Some nice morning breakfast material.
2: Seriously.
0: I was telling Audrey about this last week, Jordan, when you were on your honeymoon. Legends on Netflix.
2: Oh, yeah.
1: Legends. Why does that sound familiar?
0: It's based on a true story. So it's about a bunch of customs and border patrol agents in the UK in the 90s that literally, like, when I say border patrol, I mean, like, they're the ones, like, at Heathrow Airport being, like, bag check.
1: Sure, yeah.
0: And they find a select group of them to basically essentially become spies and take on the heroin crisis.
1: Oh, wow.
0: In the UK.
1: Okay.
0: That Margaret Thatcher at the time, the prime minister, was like, we have to stop this. But, like, they didn't have a budget. So they, like, very covertly tasked 5, like, normal, everyday people to become spies. And it's based on a true story, and it's so good.
1: Does it play like a show?
0: Yeah. Yeah, it's a series.
1: Okay, cool.
0: No, it's a reenactment. It's a series. But yeah, it's really well done. And
1: nice.
0: It is very British, so you may want the captions on if you struggle with certain words.
1: Sure, yeah.
0: But yeah, it's great. And it's just every episode, I'm like, wow, this is really well done.
1: I love a history drama, so I will jump into that.
0: It's very thriller, like, you don't know where it's going to go. And I'm sure they're dramatizing a lot of it, but it's based on a true story.
1: I'm with it. Okay, Legends, and that's on
0: Netflix.
1: On Netflix. Yes. Excellent.
0: And then House of the Dragon, and then a whole bunch of documentaries.
1: That's right.
0: Untold Stories, is it? Audrey?
1: Yeah, Untold.
2: Just Untold.
0: Okay.
2: Yeah.
0: XYZ with Eric Zachary. What are you watching Wednesday? It's all brought to you by O'Reilly Auto Parts, your professional parts people.
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0: 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Netflix is continuing to develop games.
1: I'm excited. Apparently, nobody else is.
0: Nobody needs this.
2: I don't need this.
0: You got Xbox, you got Switch, you got phone games.
1: Not everybody has those things.
2: Okay, fine, fair.
0: But here's the thing. If you need a phone to play this, right? You use your phone as a controller.
1: Yeah.
0: Play a phone game.
2: Yep.
0: That's the thing.
1: Well, I think the benefit of it is that you can have it, you can use your TV as a monitor and it feels like a real video game as opposed to you holding your phone up to your face super close. Anyway, Zoe Kravitz, Sadie Sink, they're voice actors for the two main characters of this. That's cool. I think it sounds really spooky.
0: Yeah, here's a clip of the trailer they just put out.
3: Let's just find a hotel for the night.
4: Yeah, sure.
3: Okay, meet you downstairs in 10 minutes. Oh, hey, while you're in there, grab my sweater.
4: And where?
3: Your room.
0: So it's like someone like
3: see you in there.
0: Navigating a dark apartment.
1: Yeah, so like the power goes out and they're like, let's find a hotel. And
0: I wish people could see that you just raised your hand to your temple.
1: But I'm excited. I'm going to play it.
0: Okay. When's it come out?
1: June 30th.
0: All right. Okay. It's XYZ with Eric Zachary. 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

0: The new royal wedding is upon us. Taylor Swift, Travis Kelce, they're getting married, rumored to be on the 4th of July at Madison Square Garden.
1: Yep.
0: You've probably heard this much, but now more things are leaking, or rumors are at least gaining some validity.
1: Yes.
0: That apparently there is a strict no gifting policy.
1: Yes. Tight End University just went down. Travis Kelce usually, you know, throws this. All the other NFL players, or a lot of them at least, end up there. His friend George Kittle, who plays for the 49ers, who was invited to their wedding, let Extra know that they are not allowed to bring gifts. There's no gifts for Travis, no gifts for

0: XYZ with Eric Zachary. Do you give a gift to someone when they explicitly say, do not get me a gift?
1: Yeah.
0: Specifically for a wedding, but yeah. I mean, I guess in general too. Taylor Swift, Travis Kelce getting married. You already heard about that. But apparently there's a very strict, like, do not get us anything.
1: No gifts.
0: Policy.
1: No gifts at the wedding.
0: I think is a little different when you're a celebrity of that stature.
1: Sure,
0: right?
1: Yeah.
0: Like, even if, like, there's no gift, they have, like, their assistants and stuff that are going to send stuff to the house regardless.
1: I mean, if I'm invited to this, I am the person going, what the hell am I going to get Taylor Swift?
0: Right. I mean, you know? I already struggle with, like, if it's someone I know too well, like, I want to get something meaningful, but
1: sure.
0: not yeah. also be cheap.
1: Yeah.
0: But if it's, like, someone that's, like, not really a close friend, like, it's a standard, like, $100, $200, whatever you give for mm-hmm. a wedding.
1: Right.
0: Or get something off the registry.
1: Yeah.
0: But when it's someone that's, like, in the middle, I'm just like, ah, man.
1: Sure, yeah.
0: I'll out it. Jordan, for your wedding, like, you had a registry, rightfully so.
1: Right.
0: And we got you something off the registry. And by we, I mean my girlfriend went and got the slushy maker. And I was
1: yes.
0: like, why? And she's like, I don't know. It just seemed like the nicest thing on the
1: which
0: registry.
1: Which we thoroughly appreciate.
0: So
1: thank
0: I got
1: Rachel.
0: The turkey baster. I was the cheapest thing
1: right,
0: on the,
1: right.
0: the
1: which
0: registry.
1: Was, which was funny, but I think, like, the practicality and, like, camaraderie of the gift meant more to me than actually checking a box off the list of, oh, we now have a new turkey baster.
0: Right. Mm-hmm.
1: You know?
0: But to that point, when we, because that registry came out so much further than when your actual wedding happened,
1: right.
0: that when we were going to Portugal, she turned to me and she's like, oh, are we going to give them money? And I looked at her, I'm like, are you insane?
1: No, don't do that.
0: And I appreciate even Jordan being on my side here. I'm like, I love you. And that she's so gracious and she's so giving. But I'm like, we already got them two gifts.
2: Yeah.
1: Right.
0: I'm counting the turkey baster. And, like, to Jordan's point, like, you guys even put, like, on the Knot website, like, you're flying to Portugal for
1: right,
0: us.
1: Right.
0: Like, we don't need a gift.
1: Your presence is the present.
0: Yeah, but
1: you know?
0: She's just raised in that way where it's just, like, no matter what, it doesn't
1: Which
0: matter.
1: I appreciate, you know, I totally get where she's coming from. But, you know, having been on the other end and gone to weddings, been a best man or gone to a destination wedding, I'm like, I'm here.
0: Yeah. That's

0: what you get. Yeah. So I'm totally okay with everybody being like, yeah, we didn't get you anything.
1: I love gifts when I'm not expecting them. Sure. Like, that's when they mean something to me. Yeah. I don't want you to get something because it's my birthday. Yeah. I don't want to call it the tradition of Christmas, but like the expectation of like, who do you get a gift for in your life for Christmas? But like, that's right. I think you can't really not get gifts for people that you love.
0: Sure. Yeah.
1: Around Christmas. But like, that being said, I just like, there's nothing means more to me than like, if my girlfriend gets me something on a random Tuesday, sure, or if I surprise someone with like flowers, or like Jordan, you and I like will exchange random gifts at like random times. Mm-hmm. That means so much more, that when I say no gifts, I really mean it. I think the problem is there's some people that say it really hoping like, oh, I gotta say this, but like, get me all the gifts.
0: Yeah, I could see the other side of the coin. I think in like the whole Travis Taylor thing, I could see someone like Selena Gomez getting Taylor Swift a gift because they're like close friends.
1: But it's not going to be like a car. It's going to be like, I feel like a cross stitch or something.
0: Right. Like I saw these cute mittens.
1: Yeah.
0: You know,
1: something meaningful. That.
0: Yeah.
1: And then to add insult to injury to myself, like, again, like Christmas happened for my girlfriend and I, and we had just started dating like 3 months prior to that. And I was like, this is a very serious relationship for 3 months, but like, I don't know what to get. Sure. I ended up settling on a nice bracelet.
0: Right.
1: Which was very meaningful and she loved. The other day, I just got her compression socks because she always wears them on planes for blood flow. Sorry, Rachel. She's very passionate about like, I like fun compression socks. I just like picked up like random fruit.
0: Right.
1: Compression socks. She wears those every day. She loves that gift. Yeah. I'm like, okay, can I return the bracelet? That was way cheaper. But like, no, I think it's just a good reminder. Like, not only when someone says something, take them at their word.
0: Right.
1: And then if they react poorly because you did literally what they asked, then that's a character revealing thing for them.
0: Sure,
1: but
0: yeah.
1: Also, just like, there's nothing wrong with being generous and giving a gift, but give it when you're surprising someone.
0: Yeah. Most definitely. Don't wait for the big moment.
1: Right.
0: Do it now.
1: Audrey?
2: I don't know.
1: Do you have a gift to present to us right now? Or?
2: Oh, I have some trail mix in my bag.
0: I already gave that to you. Yep.
1: X, Y, Z.
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12: Good Wednesday evening to you, Canton. So partly to mostly cloudy skies, a shower or storm is possible. And low 60s by early Thursday. Partly to mostly cloudy skies for tomorrow, and we're looking at showers and thunderstorms scattered and developing in the afternoon. Could have some strong to severe storms with gusty winds, upper 70s to near 80 for the high. I've got you covered, and I am staff meteorologist Holly Strano on Mix 94.1.
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0: I have breaking news, you guys.
1: Cannonball!
0: What do you mean? No. This is serious, Jordan. Okay. As journalists on the show,
1: sure.
0: There is a missing giraffe. Gracie the giraffe has disappeared from a ranch in Texas.
1: Aww. How do you... First of all, why do people have giraffes? Second of all, that's a big animal.
0: About 100 miles north of San Antonio, there's a ranch that I guess like people collect these exotic Central African animals. And there's two giraffes, and one disappeared. And they're actively trying to find Gracie. And I don't know how you lose a whole giraffe.
1: This has got to be the most fun game of I Spy.
0: There's a $5,000 reward. Part of me is like, even if you find Gracie, how do you coax a giraffe to come with you?
2: She's sure. only three.
0: Like, you can't just put like a leash on a giraffe. Where no. do you where do you attach it?
1: How part do of the you neck? Lose a giraffe?
0: Anyway, the search is on. They call it a manhunt for Gracie right now. The ranch also is the home to a couple hundred animals, including impalas. I don't know what that is. Nubian ibexes. What is that?
1: And then Eric learns animals on XYZ.
0: And antelope. I know what that is.
1: Okay.
0: Wait, that's not, no, cantaloupe is what I'm thinking of.
1: That's a fruit.
0: Yeah. What's an ibex? What? Hang on, I'm Googling it. Oh, wow, they look kind of like yams. All right, it's XYZ with Eric Zachary. If you see a giraffe, you know who to call.
1: Do you know what a yam is?
0: $5,000 reward. Is that also food?
1: Oh, my God, Eric.

0: 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It's your XYZ E&T Entertainment Report, all brought to you by Eggland's Best. Netflix is continuing their voyage into gaming.
1: I'm so excited for this.
0: I'm glad you are, because I think it's the dumbest thing to try to have video games on a streamer. There's no controller.
2: You have to use your remote control.
1: Yeah, it just reminds me. Like, there's an app, and you can use your phone to play.
2: Oh, great. Even better.
0: So they've set the release for this new immersive horror video game called Unhinged.
1: Yes. It's called Unhinged. It's launching June 30th. It's starring Zoe Kravitz and Sadie Sink as the two main female characters.
0: With the voices.
1: Yeah, the voice actors. And then Troy Baker, who is apparently a very well-renowned video game voice actor.
0: I didn't know the name, but yeah, he's like the deep voice on like a lot of like Mortal Kombat or like Lego Batman or whatever maybe. Yeah.
1: So there are two options to play the game. You can play the game on like a story mode where you can't die, but then there's also a standard mode where it's based on your reflexes and it plays more like a video game.
0: But this is where I have an issue, because like there's no controller, so like your reflex to hit play?
1: You've never played a phone game?
0: It's not the same thing. Is this on your phone or is it
1: No, you can use your phone. You watch it on the TV and you use your phone as a controller.
0: Oh, okay.
1: Which, if you're like me, you have a little controller thingy that goes over your phone so that you can use your phone as a controller.
0: No, I retract what I said. I didn't realize there was like some version of an actual reactive remote like for this game.
1: Yeah, it's an app that you can download apparently, and then you scan a QR code that syncs with the game.
2: Too many steps.
1: I'm excited. We have
0: a Switch.
2: Yeah, seriously. Yeah. Just play some real video games.
0: No, I mean, it's cool. It's cool that they have major names attached to it. And they've had a couple games on Netflix. I know that. But, like, I just get reminded, Audrey, you probably don't remember this, but Jordan, remember, like, back in, like, mid-2000s when they would try to add, like, little, like, bonus games on DVDs?
2: Yeah, yeah. You could play games at, like, the hotel.
0: Yeah, yeah. But, no, not even that. I'm talking about, like, on a DVD, like, it was, like, part of the menu. You could,
2: But
0: it really wasn't playing anything. It was, like, next or left or right.
2: And, like, bonus features.
1: I think those were fun, but I guess I was also probably 4.
2: So. Yeah, that's fair.
0: Just digging the knife in. XYZ with Eric Zachary. Netflix, their new immersive horror video game called Unhinged. It's coming out soon. It's XYZ.
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0: XYZ with Eric Zachary. Today on the show, Netflix is announcing a new horror video game called Unhinged. It's coming out in
1: I'm so excited.
0: A couple days, yeah. I was a little skeptical. I'm like, I hate when, like, TV streamers try to
2: play
0: develop
2: games
0: a game.
2: Or, yeah, make
0: but
2: games.
0: I guess, like, you connect your phone and you can use that as a controller. Whatever, it's pretty cool. Zoe Kravitz is one of the voices in it. Yes. Sadie Sink's one of the voices in it. That's pretty sick. Comes out on June 30th. Jimmy Kimmel is taking a break. This time on his own accord, and he's replacing himself with Rosie O'Donnell.
2: Can't wait to see how that plays out.
0: She famously, you know, was like, she'll be kind to Donald Trump.
2: Yeah.
0: We'll see how that goes. Mom's hot take. My mom's on the show talking about becoming an influencer, just essentially trying to get free stuff. And Audrey didn't have Taco Bell sit with her the best way. So we've coined the term wet beefers.
1: Oh, again.
2: she hates it so
0: not
2: much.
0: Only did we do that, we had AI write a jazzy pop ballad.
1: Yeah.
0: If you missed any of the show or you honestly just want to hear that song, you gotta. XYZ with Eric Zachary, wherever you get your content, or at Instagram, XYZ Content.

0: Signs that you're becoming an adult and maybe you don't want to face the truth. Audrey is 24. You're about to be 25. You're only 2 months out. Last time.
1: It's coming up.
0: I know. And it's just fun for Jordan and I because we're also going through moments in our lives where I'm like, oh, I'm getting old.
2: Yeah. Eric threw his back out moments ago.
0: I am in so much pain right now. And like, I have to sit in a very specific position right now.
1: Oh, God.
0: But then we come to find out Audrey's also going through it because.
1: Well, yeah, I'll tell this story. Okay. I'll tell this story.
2: She has to have control over this.
0: Let's tease it first. Okay. So you love Taco Bell.
1: I love Taco Bell.
0: And it has betrayed you.
1: It has betrayed me.
0: We'll talk about it next on XYZ.

0: XYZ with Eric Zachary. Audrey is learning that she's becoming an old with Jordan and I. Now, you are 10 years younger than us.
1: Yes.
0: But you are hitting that point between 24 and 25 now where it's like, oh, maybe you can't eat everything.
1: Well, yeah. So I love Taco Bell. I also have chronic stomach issues, but I have never had a bad experience with Taco Bell until today. When I was awoken at 5 a.m. with the worst stomach pain that I've ever felt in my entire life. And so I'm telling Jordan that we took the bus together today. I'm telling him
2: That's
1: this
2: cute.
1: Story.
2: Thank you.
1: And he was like, oh, yeah, you're just getting old.
2: Yeah,
1: and I was like,
2: yeah. I mean, if you're waking up to the grumble guts, like, yeah.
1: I mean, it was just like pain. It was just pain. And I was like, what the heck is going on right now?
2: Yeah, you've reached that threshold, Audrey, where you can no longer eat all the things you used to eat as a child.
1: I will say the messed up part, though, is that like there are I have a million food intolerances. There are a million things that I can't eat for whatever reason. Taco Bell's never done me wrong. And so I'm just feeling really hurt. I'm feeling really upset.
2: This is worse than a breakup,
1: and,
2: huh?
1: And, well, I don't know what to do. I get
2: Not
1: Taco
2: eat
1: Bell
2: Taco
1: weekly.
2: Bell. That's the problem, Audrey.
1: No, I need it.
0: So we've been recently describing Audrey's issues as having the wet beefers. Jordan, can you fade out the music? Because I wrote a song for you, Audrey.
2: Oh, God.
0: About having wet beefers.
1: Is this an AI song? Did you write me an AI song about my IBS?

0: This is not okay.
1: That was insane.
2: That went bee first in my
0: so
2: gut.
0: So many levels.
2: I'm so sorry. This is what you should use AI for.
0: You cannot. This is not happening today.
2: That's what I see with Eric Zachary.
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0: Good Wednesday evening to you, Canton. So partly to mostly cloudy skies, a shower or storm is possible. And low 60s by early Thursday. Partly to mostly cloudy skies for tomorrow. And we're looking at showers and thunderstorms scattered and developing in the afternoon. Could have some strong to severe storms with gusty winds, upper 70s to near 80 for the high. I've got you covered, and I am staff meteorologist Holly Strano on Mix 94.1.
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0: She's fixing her blouse right now.
1: I can't.
0: Okay. Mom's hot take. It's XYZ with Eric Zachary. Yeah, don't look, Jordan.
1: No, I'm not.
0: My mom's in studio today, and Jordan has his hand up like, can't look. Don't look. Mom, leave it.
1: Oh, my God.
2: I want the button buttoned.
0: Okay. Today on Mom's
2: Hot Take.
0: Today on Mom's Hot Take. She's done, Jordan. You can put your hand up.
1: Okay, thank you.
0: What did you want to talk about, Mom?
2: I want to be a TikTok influencer.
0: Okay. Great. My mom wants to be a TikTok star, and she talked to one of our label friends.
2: Yes.
0: And now she's
1: and
0: convinced.
1: Now she's in it. She's got a career.
0: The next big thing.
2: He made his mom money.
0: Yeah.
2: Hello. Yeah. He made his mom money.
0: Yes.
2: By helping her.
1: Say it a third time.
0: I got what you're trying to say. We'll work on it. All right. Mom's hot take on her becoming an influencer next on XYZ.

0: My mom wants to be an influencer, and I know what you're thinking.
1: In the worst way.
0: Okay. Now, who taught you in the worst way? I know what you're thinking. We call it Mom's Hot Take. She's already an influencer. She is.
1: No. No one's sending me stuff.
0: Radio's not good enough. So right now, TikTok, we have at Mom's Hot Take.
1: I want stuff. I will try it out for you.
2: No. Okay. First of all, I don't think you should ever be that thirsty.
0: For
2: anything. Don't ever.
1: I'm glazing people.
0: What?
2: You're what?
1: I'm glazing people.
0: No. All right. Hold it together. My mom, So we had a couple artists come through the studio, right? And we have a really good friend of ours that works for a music label. And he is actively working on getting his mom to be called music promo influencer.
1: Right.
0: So it's the idea of like using certain sounds that are trending and maybe people, you know, give you a little kickback. Maybe they don't.
1: And I went down her rabbit hole.
0: Okay.
1: Well,
0: Jordan.
1: The rabbit hole of becoming a TikTok influencer.
2: So, and what'd you find?
0: So what kind of music do you want to promote, Mom? Oh.
1: Top music, pop music.
0: All right. Follow my mom for more tips. Who's trending right now in pop music, Mom?
1: Olivia Dean.
0: Okay.
2: Olivia Dean.
1: I like her.
2: Yeah, she's really good. Yeah, she's really good.
0: All right.
2: Yeah.
0: You think you can break her as an artist?
1: Sure. I could glaze.
2: She's not quite there yet, but with
0: Mom,
2: your help.
0: Stop saying glaze, please. I think
1: you didn't know that I knew that.
2: I don't think you do know it.
0: Okay. What kind of products do you feel like you could test out and show people as an influencer?
1: Older people makeup.
0: What makes makeup old versus young?
1: Because skin types change. Okay. So you have drier skin when you get older.
0: So name some brands. What are you thinking?
1: Oh, L'Oreal, CoverGirl,
2: Maybelline.
1: Maybelline. I love food. I think cupcakes.
2: Center meals.
0: I think right now, if you just want to go follow my mom, she'd be thrilled.
2: Oh, yeah. Seriously.
0: Yeah, at Mom's Hot Take on Instagram and TikTok. We're going to work on actively creating your influencer.
1: You know, she got to quit her part-time job because she got some money from her son.
0: You're talking about my friend's mom. Okay.
2: All right. So when you get food on the internet, that's more Facebook Marketplace.
1: Factor.
2: That's
1: I
2: not.
1: Love Factor.
2: Oh, you want you want like the meal plan service?
1: Sure, that'd be great.
0: My mom's gonna be out here like Blue Chew is. Jesus. All right, Mom's Hot Take. It's all brought to you.
1: I have dogs, Chewy, BarkBox.
0: It's all brought to you.
1: I'll put out good content.
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0: Jimmy Kimmel is taking a summer sabbatical, and this time he's explaining it's on his own accord.
1: I will be taking the next 2 months off, this time voluntarily.
0: Obviously referencing the time that he came off the air when he being quote-unquote investigated.
2: It's on him.
0: What he said about Trump. Yeah,
2: yeah, yeah. This time he's doing it all himself. But he said that he is not only going on a break, but also having Rosie O'Donnell, Trump's favorite person, fill in for him. So I can only imagine what is going to happen over the course of the next few months.
0: Yeah, I saw a lot of the comments. Like, there's a lot of people that don't understand, like, talk show hosts take breaks. Like, they go on breaks regularly.
2: Yeah, yeah.
0: But
2: yeah,
0: there's, like, comment sections. They're like, finally, they kicked him out. And it's like, that's not what's happening.
2: Not,
0: he's taking his summer vacation for, like, I think he's at 20 seasons or just under.
2: Sure. Yeah.
0: Every year he takes the summer off.
2: Right, right. But I just don't think people understand how interesting it's going to get. Because, like, politics aside, like, Rosie O'Donnell and the president,
0: Trump,
2: have had such a storied history.
0: Even before he was president.
2: Yeah, exactly. Yeah. So it'll be interesting. Just

0: Wednesday. Jordan, what have you been watching now that you're back from your honeymoon?
1: House of the Dragon Season 3 just started on HBO. Yeah. First episode, knockout episode. They throw you right in the war, right in the drama. It was good. Also, there's a new Harlan Coben on Netflix called I Will Find You. Britt Lauer, who's Helly in Severance, one of the main characters in it. And that is a good kind of...
0: That's my speed.
1: Yeah. Prison Break, sort of whodunit mystery show as well. Limited series. So.
0: And then if you're more into docuseries or documentaries, Audrey.
2: I'm working my way through the Untold documentaries on Netflix.
1: Yeah.
2: There's a million of them. I think I've seen like 5 now.
0: This week?
2: I'm tearing through them. They're all like very well done.
0: Okay, yeah. I love a good documentary. I just think you've gone through a lot this week.
2: It's the only form of media I've been consuming.
1: Yes.
0: And XYZ with Eric Zachary.
2: Well, yeah,
0: obviously.
2: Of course.
1: That too.
0: What are you watching Wednesday? All brought to you by O'Reilly Auto Parts, your professional parts people.

0: XYZ with Eric Zachary. That is it for us today on the show. A couple things I want to recap. Gracie the giraffe, at the time of us talking right now, is still missing in Texas.
1: On the loose.
0: I don't know how you lose a whole giraffe, but...
1: That still blows my mind.
0: Yeah. I mean, I don't think of Texas as being, like, a very wooded area, so, like... I guess I just feel like a giraffe's a very easy thing to be like, that doesn't belong here.
1: I can see that. That's a giraffe.
0: But she's on the loose. There's a $5,000 reward for the ranch that she went missing from.
1: Hold on. Now, we were also talking about this ranch and how they have a ton of exotic animals.
0: Yeah.
1: We were talking about, Audrey, you said it's an ibex?
2: I think so.
0: A Nubian
2: so. I think
0: ibex.
2: That's how you say it.
1: What is that?
0: It looks like a yak.
1: Okay.
0: Sorry, I said a yam earlier, but apparently that's an animal.
1: You. Yeah, yam is something
0: impalas,
1: you eat.
0: Which I didn't know weren't just Chevys.
2: I know.
0: It's an actual animal.
1: Yes.
0: Audrey has all these fun facts about. Did you want to share one of the fun facts?
2: I mean, I don't think that I had fun facts.
0: You said the impala could leap.
2: They can leap up to 30 feet in one bound. That's crazy.
1: That's the yak or the ibex?
2: The impala.
1: Oh, the impala. Yeah. Interesting. Okay. So we're learning about animals.
2: Yeah.
1: Didn't you say a yak is also more closely related to a cow?
2: Yeah, than it is like a buffalo.
1: Okay.
2: It's just like a hairy cow.
1: Okay. Can you milk it?
0: Can you milk me, Greg? I have nipples.
2: I mean, probably.
1: Okay.
0: That's a meet the parents reference. If anyone's
1: did
0: he say that on the air? All right, that's it. I'm calling it. It's XYZ with Eric Zachary. Everybody say goodbye.
1: We'll talk to you.
2: Bye.
0: See you tomorrow.
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18: Good Wednesday evening to you, Canton. So partly to mostly cloudy skies, a shower or storm is possible. And low 60s by early Thursday. Partly to mostly cloudy skies for tomorrow, and we're looking at showers and thunderstorms scattered and developing in the afternoon. Could have some strong to severe storms with gusty winds, upper 70s to near 80 for the high. I've got you covered, and I am staff meteorologist Holly Strano on Mix 94.1.
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and this town's lost its faith. 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
14: Good Thursday morning to you, Canton friends. Scattered rain and thunderstorms. Otherwise, partly to mostly cloudy skies. It's not like it's going to be an all-day rain. But I think what you do have to know here is there is the potential for strong storms this afternoon. Strong to severe storms, not out of the question. Highs around 80. Partly to mostly cloudy skies with a stray shower or thunderstorm possible tonight. We'll be in the low 60s, and it looks like we're in store for mainly cloudy skies for our Friday. Upper 70s to near 80 degrees. I am staff meteorologist Holly Strano on Mix 94.1.
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11: Happy Thursday, Star County. Good morning. And Canton, we're talking scattered rain and thunderstorms in the forecast today. I'm going to put an emphasis on the word scattered. Otherwise, partly to mostly cloudy skies, there will be breaks and you'll see some sunshine at times. I also want to mention that strong to severe storms will be possible this afternoon. So keep it here for the latest. Things could always change too, around 80. Partly to mostly cloudy skies and just an isolated shower or storm tonight, low 60s. Right now looks like considerable cloud cover for your Friday and your 80 again for the high. I am staff meteorologist Holly Strano on Mix 94.1.
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13: Good morning, everybody. Mixed Mornings with Matt Fantone live in the studio. Happy to be hanging out with you. Back at it on a Thursday. 330-450-9400 is the number if at any point you need to get a hold of me. A big Thursday on the program today. Excited to get you hooked up with tickets to go see Chris Brown, Usher. They're going to be up in Cleveland, Mix 94.1, giving away more concert tickets than any other radio station on the face of the planet. So, good luck with that. Anytime you hear a song from either one of those gentlemen, text in. You could win. Congratulations to everybody who's heading up to Cleveland tonight for the big-ass stadium tour, too, Mix 94.1. A lot of Post Malone tickets, a lot of Jelly Roll tickets, a lot of winners out there. Hopefully you guys have fun. Also coming up on the show today, things like Stark County Positivity. Things like the three things you need to know. Good friends of mine, Pam Cook with the news, Holly Strana with the weather. And coming up, I'm going to talk about the shakeup in Canton Radio. Couple of things I want to address, couple of things I want to talk about, and I'll give you the details in a minute. But we'll kick things off today with a quick recap of yesterday. I was not in studio yesterday, as yesterday was my daughter's birthday. Hard to believe it, but my wife and I have been parents for 6 years now, which is really crazy to think because we were talking about this yesterday. We have now been parents for longer than we dated. Which, dude, I mean, the years just come at you. Like, and that's the truth of it. Like, you don't think time is slipping so quickly, and then all of a sudden you're like, whoa, wait a second, it totally is. Smacked me in the face with that yesterday. But we had a fantastic day. Kicked it off by heading out to Beach Creek Botanical Gardens. And yesterday was their free admittance day, so a lot. And I mean, a lot of people were there. So many people were there when we got there. I kind of had this moment where I was like, dude, I feel bad for the people who put this on. You know, you don't expect to get crushed like that. You don't expect to get hit with waves like that. And they did everything they possibly could to make the experience the best that they could. As we were waiting in kind of a long line to get in, they had costume characters out there. They had, you know, things that made it easier for the kids, which was really appreciated. Now, like I said, this was the free day over there at Beach Creek. And I've been there before, and it is. It's a fantastic place to take your kids. It's a fantastic place to go explore. But, you know, obviously, waiting in line, not the easiest thing for some families to do. So when I got home last night and I saw people complaining about it on social media, I don't want to say I took offense to it, but I kind of did. This organization, this nonprofit, in conjunction with other community entities, decided to put on a free event. And with that comes a lot of people. And the fact that somebody would go online and be upset about it and like complain about it, and it was a huge turnoff. You can walk away. You can go to an event and say, hey, it is too busy. It is too crowded. We're not going. You're not entitled to the experience that you think you deserve. That group did everything they possibly could to make the best day out of it. And I'll be real with you. My kids had a blast. My kids had so much fun. So, like anything else, you don't have to be a part of something. And maybe that's a life lesson for your kids. Hey, we went somewhere. This didn't turn out the way that we thought it did. We had to step away from it. But going on Facebook, going on social media and complaining about it and causing a stink about it, get out of here with that, dude. That's absolutely unacceptable. So huge shout out to Beach Creek. I can't wait to go back there. We talked about it, my wife and I. Like, we're coming back here and we're coming back soon. And we're going to pay. So shout out to them. But while I had a day off yesterday, I got a lot, and I mean a lot of messages sent my way. Not about, hey, why aren't you in the studio? What's happening with the program? But what's happening with a radio station across town? I'll address it next. Of course, I am talking about the release of Dan Stansberry from Rock 106.9. I'll break that down next when we come back right here on Mix 94.1.
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4: Good Thursday morning to you, Canton friends. Scattered rain and thunderstorms, otherwise partly to mostly cloudy skies. It's not like it's going to be an all-day rain. But I think what you do have to know here is there is the potential for strong storms this afternoon. Strong to severe storms, not out of the question. Highs around 80. Partly to mostly cloudy skies with a stray shower or thunderstorm possible tonight. We'll be in the low 60s. And it looks like we're in store for mainly cloudy skies for our Friday. Upper 70s to near 80 degrees. I am staff meteorologist Holly Strano on Mix 94.1.
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0: Downtown Canton, Ohio is the place. Mix 94.1 is the radio station. As always, thank you so much for being on board. I took the day off yesterday, came back today, and the landscape of Canton Radio has changed. Really surprised to see this yesterday. But a gentleman that, for many people, I feel like I'm synonymous with, lost his job. Of course, I'm talking about Dan Stansberry over at Rock 106.9. And the amount of messages that I got yesterday about this kind of blew me away. I've been away from that show for over 6 years now. And still, I mean, just as soon as that news kind of sort of leaked, multiple people asking me what was happening, asking me what I knew, asking me what was going on. To be honest, I don't have a ton of perspective. Now, I do know that the parent company of Rock 106.9, iHeartMedia, announced earlier in the week that there was going to be major restructuring in their company. And I don't pretend to be something that I'm not. I don't understand or have perspective on how the big corporate picture works. But I do know that company has had a debt problem for a very long time. Now, do I think that cutting talent is the way to get out of that debt problem? No, but once again, I'm not that guy. I'm not that CEO. I'm not sitting up at that high level. So what my opinion is, isn't necessarily important in this. What I will say is that I'm bummed out about this. Not only did Stansberry lose his job yesterday, other Northeast Ohio media personalities, including Captain Tony McGinty, a guy that I have known since the beginning of my radio career. Like, the first internship I ever had was with Captain Tony's show. Scott Davidson, a dude I've known for a very long time, have had multiple connections with throughout my career here in Canton. And Gary Rivers and others. And it wasn't just Northeast Ohio. I mean, it was beyond. It was all throughout the country, and it sucks. I don't want anybody to lose their job, especially when you didn't do anything to lose your job. And that's what's most frustrating about these reductions in forces, is that oftentimes it's not a performance issue. It's you were on the wrong side of the Excel spreadsheet. If your employee code starts with this number, whatever it is, it's not that you sucked at your job. And when that happens, it does. Not only is it like on a human level, like, hey, now there's a person without an income coming in. Not only does that suck, but I think as a media member, this just weakens the landscape. And the fact that Canton, Ohio, as of, yesterday, or I guess the day before, had four local morning shows. You have us on Mix 94.1. You've got Pam Cook over on 1480 WHBC. You had Stansberry on Rock 106.9. And then you got Q92. It's like, dude, most markets this size do not have that many morning shows. It's all syndicated, pumped in stuff. And listen, I'm not saying all syndication is bad. I'm not. But when it comes down to it, the biggest advantage that radio has, and I'll be real, I mean, it's not like radio as an industry doesn't face its challenges, but the biggest advantage that radio has, not just me, not just us as a station, not just in Canton, I'm saying the entire industry of radio, is that we have the ability to be local. We have the ability to drive over the same potholes that you do and complain about them. We have the ability to have our thumb on the pulse. And when we give that up, we give up the advantage. We give up the reason that there is to listen. There's no shortage of ways for you to listen to Ed Sheeran songs. If you want to hear I Knew What I Knew You from Taylor Swift, you can listen to it 800 times on repeat in a million different ways. But if you want perspective on local issues, on things that are happening in your community, things that are impacting your day-to-day life, that's a lot harder to do, especially in smaller markets, especially in markets like Canton. If you're in Philadelphia, if you're in Chicago, if you're in New York, all those are covered. But when you talk about Canton, Ohio, when you talk about Youngstown, when you talk about Flint, Michigan, or when you talk about, like, you know, Biloxi or Shreveport or any of these, like, smaller markets, the only place that they have to go to are these local media entities. And as we continue to cut the legs out from underneath of us, as we continue to put ourselves in a place where we lose our greatest advantage, it sucks. It sucks. I have no beef with Stansberry. So many people have asked me that over the years. Like, oh, you got bad blood with him? I don't know. It's not like I listened after I got let go there. I don't know what he ever said about me. But, like, no, I don't have beef with the guy. I got riffed. I got reduced in force. It wasn't like I sucked at my job. It just was like, oh, well, sucks to be you. Sorry, you don't have a job anymore. And we had a great chapter together. We had a great run together. But things move on. I had multiple people ask me yesterday, like, hey, is there any chance you guys are going to reunite? I don't see it. I mean, like, I'm not writing it off and saying it couldn't happen, but I don't see it. So I think some people expected me to, like, take a victory lap or dunk on him or, like, something like that, but I'm not, man. I'm not. Like, Dan's still my friend, somebody that I would greet in a heartbeat. And the fact that he's facing what he's facing, I've been there. And it sucks. It does. So, Canton Radio's worse off for this. I'm going to do the best that I can to continue to push things forward and continue to make things happen. But at the end of the day, it just sucks that it happened.
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3: 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Part of $86 million in Ohio historic preservation tax cuts are coming to Stark County. A larger $9.8 million credit goes to the renovation Ranker building on Market Avenue North in Canton. The plan is for a hotel and restaurants on the first floor. Massillon-based Shears Foods has brought snack production to the Dayton area. A former General Motors paint plant is now making multi-packs of chips, crackers, and cookies. The largest Canton Water Department treatment plant in the system still needs a further upgrade. The city has moved forward with that.
4: We approved hiring Burgess and Nyepel for engineering at a cost of $226,000 for the Sugar Creek transmission line surge tanks that need to be replaced.
3: That is Canton Mayor William Shear. Parts of the tanks are 65 years old. The Senate voted again on the War Powers Act and this time rejected it. Officials say it came after President Trump had lunch with Senate Republicans yesterday, a discussion that got very heated, and he expressed his dismay at the earlier yes vote. And in sports, the Guardians beat the White Sox yesterday 4-3, now tied again for first place. Cavs drafted 34th last night, taking Arkansas guard Malik Thomas. He's 19 years old, and officials say he's a lights-out shooter. I'm Pam Cook.
0: Hey, it's Fantone.
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0: That's another lost ball. 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
2: All right, we got new music to kick things off. Your boy Jelly Roll, he's going to be up in Cleveland tonight, the big-ass stadium tour, too. And he put out new music. First song since filing for divorce from Bunny XO. It's called Hands Up. Let's take a listen together.

listen, I have no problem with musicians following the formula which made them successful. And that certainly sounds to be the case here. But that feels like the copy of a copy of a copy of a copy of a copy. We'll see. We'll see. I don't know. I kind of worry now that Jelly Roll's lost weight, he's going to lose his, like, you know, his magic touch. We'll see. But that was new stuff from him. I wonder if he's going to perform it tonight. I bet you he will. All right, next piece of audio in the Mix 94.1 audio dump. You know what? Let's stick with music. Taylor Swift delivering a surprise duet with Lainey Wilson on one of her biggest songs. Let's listen in.

0: Wilson and Taylor Swift teaming up for Love Story right there. Lainey Wilson performing at the Concert for Legends coming up here in Canton, Ohio in August. Taylor Swift, well, she's getting ready to get married this weekend. Or not this weekend, I'm sorry, next weekend. July 3rd is when that's going to be happening. And obviously a lot of speculation around the wedding of Taylor Swift and Travis Kelce. Well, one of Travis's teammates, George Kittle, recently, you know, talked about things. Let's listen to what he had to say.
1: I'm wearing a blue suit, so that's all I got.
2: He is.
1: I have nothing
2: Shout
1: else.
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3: Is it MSG?
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2: We're excited.
1: I'm half expecting there to just be a jumbo jet on a runway and they put us on a plane somewhere.
0: So we'll see where this all ends up. The rumor is, the speculation is, that it's going to be at Madison Square Garden, and they rented it for 3 days, $1 million per day, which obviously they have the money to do. But nobody letting that cat out of the bag, at least not yet. And that right there was your Mix 94.1 audio dump.
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2: Happy Thursday, Star County. Good morning. And Canton, we're talking scattered rain and thunderstorms in the forecast today. I'm going to put an emphasis on the word scattered. Otherwise, partly to mostly cloudy skies, there will be breaks and you'll see some sunshine at times. I also want to mention that strong to severe storms will be possible this afternoon. So keep it here for the latest. Things could always change too, around 80. Partly to mostly cloudy skies and just an isolated shower or storm tonight, low 60s. Right now, it looks like considerable cloud cover for your Friday and your 80 again for the high. I am staff meteorologist Holly Strano on Mix 94.1.
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2: They say the holy water's watered down, and this town's lost its faith. Our colors will fade eventually, so if our time is running out, day after day, we'll make the mundane a masterpiece. Oh my, my, oh my, my love, I take one look at you, you're taking me out.

0: Mixed Mornings with Matt Fantone. 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
1: All right, coming up, we got stories about the Massillon Tigers. We got stories about Canton Radio. But the first thing you need to know today, Thursday, June 25th, let's get to the news that really matters. Updates when it comes to the Taylor Swift, Travis Kelce wedding events. All right, so the speculation over the past couple of weeks has been that this is happening at Madison Square Garden, but that has not been confirmed yet. Now, more and more evidence shows that probably is the case. A permit has been filed with the city for a 1,000-person gathering at Madison Square Garden on July 23rd. First of all, 1,000 people is so many people at a wedding. That's absolutely crazy. But 1,000 people inside of Madison Square Garden, it's going to feel cavernous. There's just no way that it doesn't. No matter what stage they set up, and I'm sure it's going to be elaborate and it's going to be, you know, and who knows if it's going to be on center court or how they're all going to do it. But that's going to feel just so empty. There's no way that it can. When it comes to other permits being filed, apparently... streets around Madison Square Garden are going to be shut down until the morning of July 4th, which indicates that there will be a big event there on July 3rd. And according to some rumors here, members of the Kansas City Chiefs have booked hotel rooms for dates in that July 2nd, 3rd, and 4th at the Marriott Marquis in Times Square. Officers have also been told there will be increased VIP action happening in the area. So everything's pointing to, yes, this is going to happen at Madison Square Garden. Now, my wife, a Swiftie through and through, she thinks that this is like a smoke signal. This is them trying to make you think that it's going to happen at Madison Square Garden. It's really going to happen somewhere else. I don't know. But big picture... regardless where this happens, regardless when this happens, how it happens, I wish any couple getting married the best. And I know it's easy to treat celebrities like they're brands, not real people, but life's hard. And if you can find somebody to partner up with and somebody that you feel like is, you know, that person you want by your side as you walk through life, dude, God bless you. I hope it goes well. I do. I hope the wedding is everything you hope for. I hope the marriage is everything you hope for. Even if you are Taylor Swift and Travis Kelce. All right. Second thing you need to know today, Thursday, June 25th. Let's bring it back to a local story here. The Massillon Tigers football team getting even better. And it all happened yesterday. Mika Walker, a massive offensive tackle who's from Nordonia, announced on X, formerly known as Twitter, that he's transferring from the Nordonia Knights to the Tigers for his final year of high school football. Now, Walker becomes the fourth notable transfer to Massillon within the past couple of months. There's a couple of four-star linebackers, Brayton and Bryden Feister. They were from Akron Hoban. They just came down. And then there's a Euclid tight end, Deshaun Williams, who's decided to make Massillon his new football home as well. Now, obviously, the reaction yesterday online was strong when it comes to Stark County. Now, listen, I have given Massillon their flowers in so many different ways. I will say it time and time again. I don't pretend to be something that I'm not. Not a Tigers fan. But they truly do set the standard when it comes to high school football here in the Stark County area. There's no debating that. And I think what they do as a community to embrace their kids is special. I think what they have going on out there is special. But a lot of people yesterday essentially saying that, hey, the playing field is no longer even. Now, I understand where that comes from, but it's not like Massillon's doing anything against the rules. So I want to make that very clear up front. I'm not pointing a finger and saying you guys are cheating or anything like that. Now, the idea of, like, for years, private schools were hung out to dry because they were recruiting. They were bringing kids in that weren't local kids and blah, blah, blah. And people said, hey, those recruiting schools, those private schools should play in a different division or a different, you know, category than public schools who are relying on home, you know, homegrown kids to be a part of things. Now, I think there's an argument to be made here of like, hey, if you're a Massillon kid who's been coming up through this program, you thought you had a starting job, and now these four-star recruits come in, and now you're sitting on the bench after you put the grind in for the past 12 years of your life, I understand where that frustration comes from. But I also understand that out there in Tigertown, the idea of winning a championship is what their goal is. I mean, it's what the end goal is for that team, a state championship every year that they play. And they're going to do everything they can do, everything they that's allowed within the rules. And I can't point my finger and say, like, oh, that's not fair because you're following the rules. So if the greater point here is that schools shouldn't be able to do open enrollment or transfers or anything like that for athletic reasons, I guess maybe we're into another conversation. But at this point, Massillon's following the rules. High quality players want to come down there and play for the Tigers, for the exposure, for the opportunity to win a championship. And what are we supposed to do other than like having the Ohio High School Athletic Association change the rules? Not much you can do about this. So it'll be interesting to see what the shakeup of all this is. I know Massillon fans are just loving this, yelling TIG at the radio right now. Bulldog fans, other Stark County teams, not so much. And speaking of Stark County, the third thing you need to know today, Thursday, June 25th, the radio scene here in Stark County looking a little bit different. The news came out yesterday, and I had the day off, and oh my gosh, dude, the amount of messages that I got about this was crazy. But a radio show that I feel like for a lot of people I'm synonymous with still is no longer on the air. Of course, I'm talking about the Stansberry Show over on Rock 106.9. You know, a lot of people over the years have asked me, like, hey, do you have beef with him or is anything, you know? And it's like, no. Like, at the end of the day, no. I don't know what he said about me, but I can only speak for myself here, where it's like, we had a great run together and we had a great time together. And I got let go. I didn't get fired. I got let go. Corporate said, hey, we're not doing that. And that's what happened yesterday. Stansberry, along with a ton of other media personalities here in Northeast Ohio and beyond, were let go. And it sucks. It sucks. For the industry, in the sense of like, hey, I want talented people working in radio, whether it's with me, against me, whatever. I want radio in Canton to be relevant and to be a part of the conversation. And I hate seeing people lose their jobs. So it just sucks. I wish I could say something other than that. The three things you need to know, there's all three of them right here for you on Mix 94.1.
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17: Good Thursday morning to you, Canton friends. Scattered rain and thunderstorms, otherwise partly to mostly cloudy skies. It's not like it's going to be an all-day rain. But I think what you do have to know here is there is the potential for strong storms this afternoon. Strong to severe storms, not out of the question. Highs around 80. Partly to mostly cloudy skies with a stray shower or thunderstorm possible tonight. We'll be in the low 60s, and it looks like we're in store for mainly cloudy skies for our Friday. Upper 70s to near 80 degrees. I am Staff Meteorologist Holly Strano on Mix 94.1.
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1: All right, let's head out to the Carnation City. Where there's a couple things I want to mention when it comes to the Alliance Aviators. One of the things they have coming up is their second annual Aviator Sports Boosters Cornhole Tournament. Obviously, the competition is going to be fierce, but at the end of the day, it's all about the community coming together for a day of food, friendship, and supporting student athletes. So it happens August 1st. Registration is up. Just find Alliance City Schools on Facebook if you want more information. And speaking of Alliance City Schools, they are kicking off their Pilots in Training Camp. So essentially what they're doing here is making it easier for families who are starting the kindergarten year in 2026. So every weekday from Tuesday, July 14th through Thursday, August 6th, they're going to be doing a program which will help kids understand school routines, expectations. They'll also get parents engaged as active partners. They're looking to essentially strengthen the child's social, emotional, and academic readiness as they get ready for kindergarten. And hats off to them. Because, you know, for you and I adults, it's like, oh, you're just going to kindergarten. But for a kid, that's a huge transition. And if they can help make things smoother by getting the students and their families engaged in the summer, I think this is fantastic. So if you want to be a part of that Pilots and Training Camp, your kindergartner has to be going to Alliance City Schools in 2026. Like I said, find Alliance City Schools on Facebook if you want more information. All right, let's bring it back to Canton, Ohio next. Speaking of schools, Timken Elementary School is 95% of the way done, and they are going to be ready to kick things off this school year. Now, this is over on 30th Street Northwest. The progress they've made has been amazing to me. Like, how quickly those guys are out there getting stuff done has blown me away. In Canton City Schools, going to have kindergartners through sixth graders there. So, big thumbs up to Canton City School District for continuing to make progress, regardless how many obstacles, how many hurdles, how many issues stand in front of them. They keep it going, and they deserve credit for it. Next piece of Stark County positivity. This is something that impacts the entire county here. The Stark Economic Development Board recently found out they're going to be getting $1.5 million for a community-wide brownfield assessment. So essentially, if you're not familiar with it, the idea of like brownfield properties is like when things become blighted so much that it becomes an environmental issue, that's when it gets into brownfield status. And this local grant will fund 34 environmental site assessments, a site inventory, cleanup plans, and community involvement plans. So the fact that they're going to be out there doing the work, making stuff happen, and making the community look better, not only look better, but be healthier, this obviously is a big win for Stark County. So a big thumbs up to the Stark County Economic Development Board. And good luck as they engage on this mission. And for our final slice of Stark County positivity, once again, this is a countywide thing, kind of a statewide thing, but big picture, Stark County, one of the hotbeds when it comes to girls flag football. And now the Ohio High School Athletic Association has fully sanctioned the sport with a unanimous vote. Flag football, now the 15th OHSAA recognized girls sport here in the state of Ohio. So a huge pat on the back to all of the programs here in Stark County, and there's so many of them. A huge pat on the back to the coaches and the administrators who did what they needed to do to get those girls out on the field. And of course, a huge pat on the back to those girls who went out there, who played, who competed at a high level, and now they're recognized for it. So big thumbs up to them and the Ohio High School Athletic Association. Football matters in Stark County. It's the God honest truth right there. Stark County positivity is what it's all about. Good people, good organizations coming together to make the good stuff happen. And if you ever know about it, well, let me know about it. 330-450-9400 is how you can get a hold of me. You tell me about the good stuff. I'll tell everybody else. It's Stark County Positivity, and it's right here for you on Mix 94.1.
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3: The news brought to you by Crown Heating and Cooling, family owned and operated, serving the residential and commercial heating and cooling needs since 1960. A 70-year-old Waynesburg man is dead, killed in a three-vehicle crash in Carroll County yesterday afternoon. State Patrol says Lee Meadows was driving an SUV along Route 43 in Brown Township when he was struck by a passenger car trying to pass a pickup truck. SUV and car struck head-on. Truck ended up involved as well. Meadows was dead at the scene. The car driver from the Malvern area has serious injuries. The body of a homeless New Philadelphia man was pulled from the Tuscarawas River on Monday, later identified as 29-year-old Jacob Holbrook. Discovery was made when state employees in a boat saw the body float to the surface near the South Broadway Street Bridge. A big financial shot in the arm for the Ranker Building project in Canton. The $53 million renovation of Canton's first skyscraper gets a $9.8 million Ohio Historic Preservation Tax Credit as the Market Avenue North structure is turned into a hotel with restaurants on the first floor. In sports, the Guardians beat the White Sox yesterday 4-3, and that means they are now tied again for first place. Guardians will play tomorrow at home against Seattle. Cavs drafted 34th last night, and the NBA draft took Arkansas guard Malik Thomas. I'm Pam Cook. Wow, this...
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1: 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I haven't seen a lot of people excited or interested in the show. I just wonder how it's doing. Like, is it being received well? Are people watching it? Or is this one of those things where, like, hey, we're bringing King of the Hill back? And everyone's like, all right.

0: 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Something else you might want to watch. 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

0: That's another lost ball. 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
2: 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No big deal. Rich people were losing their minds, though. Losing their minds. All right, next piece of audio inside the Mix 94.1 audio dump. Let's do a little bit of new music right here. 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
3: You

feels like a copy of a copy of a copy of a copy of a copy, right? Now, I'm not against the idea of like, hey, play the cards that got you to where you are. But that just felt like I am not okay more upscale and country sounding. Like, hey, it's a little bit of a beat and like, you're not okay, but everything's okay. And everyone just put your hands up. We're all going to go, you know, have a good time. But honestly, all Bruno Mars songs sound the same. All AC/DC songs sound the same. So you know what, Jelly Roll, go ahead and keep doing what got you to where you are. All right, next piece of audio in the Mix 94.1 audio dump. You know what? Let's do another cut of new music, right? Why wouldn't we do that? New stuff from Sam Smith. It's called My Guy. Hello.

0: Sam Smith right there, my guy. Remember when everyone was saying like Sam Smith made a deal with the devil and that's why he got popular because he had that song that was like unholy and people were just like losing their minds? Well, like if you would have done a deal with the devil, you would have asked for another hit at least, right? Because that ain't it. All right, our final piece of audio inside the Mix 94.1 audio dump. Let's do a feel-good story. A dog saving the lives of its owners and family. Let's check in.
1: He comes to my bed. I was like, oh my God, what? And I hear the smoke detector went off. Immediately, beep, beep, beep. I was like, oh my God, it's a fire. Run, and it was in the living room. The house already in flames.
2: First arriving units got on scene and found the structure was heavily involved in the rear. Fire rapidly extending throughout the house.
0: Now, I'm a cat person. I don't pretend to be something that I'm not. So I think they are the superior pet. But in this capacity, dogs definitely win. Definitely win. If my house is on fire, my cats aren't doing nothing. They ain't doing nothing. They're saving themselves. They're getting out of Dodge. They ain't coming upstairs to wake me up saying, hey, we got to get out of here. The only time they do that is if the food bowl's empty. So yeah, I'll give credit where it's due, dog people. I'll give credit where it's due. And that right there was your Mix 94.1 audio dump.
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9: Happy Thursday, Star County. Good morning. And Canton, we're talking scattered rain and thunderstorms in the forecast today. I'm going to put an emphasis on the word scattered. Otherwise, partly to mostly cloudy skies, there will be breaks and you'll see some sunshine at times. I also want to mention that strong to severe storms will be possible this afternoon. So keep it here for the latest. Things could always change too, around 80. Partly to mostly cloudy skies and just an isolated shower or storm tonight, low 60s. Right now, it looks like considerable cloud cover for your Friday and your 80 again for the high. I am staff meteorologist Holly Strano on Mix 94.1.
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0: Mixed Mornings with Matt Fantone. Three things you need to know.
1: There's a lot of issues we face as a country. There's a lot of issues we face as a community. But enough on that. Let's get to the stories that really matter. These are the things that people care about. This is the update that people want. And of course, it all has to do with Taylor Swift and Travis Kelce. Now, the couple is supposed to be getting married July 3rd. The rumor is Madison Square Garden is the venue, but that has not been confirmed, even by Travis's teammate, George Kittle here. He was asked. 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
2: I'm wearing a blue suit, so that's all I got.
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2: I have nothing
3: Shout
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4: Is it MSG?
2: I have no idea.
3: We don't know.
2: I actually asked Travis last night, and he laughed at me, so.
3: We're excited.
2: I'm half expecting there to just be a jumbo jet on a runway, and they put us on a plane somewhere.
1: So, no one with loose lips yet, but TMZ reported, I don't know, it was a week ago, if not more at this point, that Madison Square Garden is where this wedding is going to happen. July 3rd. The rumor is that Taylor and Travis rented it out July 2nd, 3rd, and 4th for the setup and teardown. I just can't believe that July 4th, they didn't have something else planned at MSG, like the world's biggest arena. I mean, you know, the greatest arena. Like, you don't have some sort of 4th of July celebration, some sort of something, a concert, something happening there. But the wedding, if it does happen there, it makes sense in my opinion. Obviously, they have the capabilities to, you know, have high levels of security. It's a windowless venue, so nobody's going to be able to see in. That's not on the guest list. It would make things easier on so many VIPs who I'm sure are going to be there. 1,000+ people invited, reportedly. Now, some people are saying that this is all a smokescreen. This is all, you know, a plot to keep people off of the trail of what's actually happening. My wife being one of those people, I was talking to her about this yesterday. She's a Swiftie through and through. And she was like, I don't know. I think this might just be rumors and speculation and they're really going to go somewhere else to get married. But I guess we'll see. And until then, we won't know. Even George Kittle doesn't know, apparently. All right. Second thing you need to know today, Thursday, June 25th. Just got done talking about the NFL MVP, Taylor Swift. Let's keep it on football. A local story this time that gained a lot of traction yesterday when it comes to the Massillon Tigers. Now, I don't pretend to be something that I'm not. I'm not a Massillon fan. But I do want to say before we get into this conversation, I have given Massillon their flowers time and time again. I've said it before. I'll say it again. Massillon truly, you know, the standard setter when it comes to Stark County High School football. That's not even a debatable point anymore. What they do for their kids as a community truly is special. But a lot of criticism coming the Tigers' way as another D1 recruit is going to be coming to Massillon. This time it's Micah Walker, who is 6'7 and like 315 pounds, which is so big, dude. I'm tall like that. But to put 315 on as a high schooler, dude, that's insane. That's insane. This guy has to be massive. He's going to be playing offensive line for the Tigers after transferring from Nordonia High School. Walker becomes the fourth notable transfer to Tiger Town. Also joining that list are Brayton and Bryden Feister. They were from Akron Hoban. And then from Euclid, Deshaun Williams is transferring to Massillon this year to play football. Now, a lot of different ways to go with this. Number one, I want to point out that the Tigers are not breaking any rules. They're not. As far as I understand it, and as far as I think it's been explained to me, like, hey, you have the ability to enroll in this school. Open enrollment is a thing, right? Now, criticism coming their way by saying, like, hey, why aren't you doing this with homegrown kids? Why aren't you doing this with Massillon kids? Well, it's because Massillon wants to win a state title. And that's their ultimate goal. Their ultimate goal isn't a feel-good story where it's like, hey, we're giving our boys a great chance here. No, they want to win state titles. And you can disagree with that. You can say that, hey, that shouldn't be the priority of the school. But I don't get to dictate what people's priorities are. So they're going to pull in the best people that they can to play the game of football so that they can go out there and beat Big Walnut, right? Isn't that kind of the end goal for everybody? So some people in the past have said, like, hey, schools that recruit should have to be in their own division or their own whatever. I don't know. But they're not breaking rules. And, like, you can criticize all you want to, but they're not going to care. That's the truth of it. Like, they're not going to care. So the Tigers looking to make another run, and I'm sure they will this coming high school football season, which is right around the corner. It feels like it's far away, but it is not. All right, speaking of local things, the third thing you need to know today, Thursday, June 25th. I was off yesterday, but man, oh man, when this news broke, a million people hit me up about it. The landscape of Canton Radio has changed, and in my opinion, for the worse. It was announced yesterday, and I'm bummed to see this, but the show that I think a lot of people still associate me with, the Stansberry Show on Rock 106.9, no longer a part of Canton Radio. And I was on that show, I think, for 6 or 7 years for a long run together. And people have always asked me, like, well, do you have beef with Stansberry? And no, I never have. I don't know what he feels. I don't know what he said. But no, I never have. It sucks when people lose their jobs, especially when it's a corporate thing where it's like, dude, you know, it wasn't a performance issue. You didn't do anything wrong. It's just somewhere on the Excel spreadsheet, some bean counter in the corporate offices from miles, hundreds, thousands of miles away said, nope, nope, nope, all these people are let go. And it wasn't just Dan that got let go yesterday. Multiple Northeast Ohio media personalities let go yesterday. And really throughout the country, radio personalities just slaughtered. Their jobs just cut. And it's going to continue. And it sucks, dude. It does. I want local voices to be a part of our community. And the fact that, you know, on Tuesday we had 4 local morning shows. You've got us on Mix 94.1. You got Pam Cook across the hall on 1480 WHBC. You've got the Q92 morning show. And then you had Stansberry on Rock 106.9. We're a market that shouldn't have 4 morning shows. Or at least, you know, according to those bean counters, according to those corporate execs, Canton, Ohio doesn't need 4 morning shows. But we do. It's what gives us flavor. It's what gives us the ability to connect with people. And the idea here of, like, bro, you can listen to Taylor Swift literally anywhere. 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You can listen to that anywhere. What you can't do is get people who are invested in your local community, who are driving over the same potholes that you are, who are you know, at events and at things and at and, like, it sucks. 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I want there to be people out there who are able to connect with our avenue and with our art form. And it just sucks that one of them got taken away. 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But big picture, man, I don't want to see anybody lose their job. I don't. 3 things you need to know. 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
12: Good Thursday morning to you, Canton friends. Scattered rain and thunderstorms, otherwise partly to mostly cloudy skies. It's not like it's going to be an all-day rain. But I think what you do have to know here is there is the potential for strong storms this afternoon. Strong to severe storms, not out of the question. Highs around 80. Partly to mostly cloudy skies with a stray shower or thunderstorm possible tonight. We'll be in the low 60s. And it looks like we're in store for mainly cloudy skies for our Friday. Upper 70s to near 80 degrees. I am staff meteorologist Holly Strano on Mix 94.1.
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0: Weekdays, 6 to 9. Mornings with Matt Bantone. Does anyone know what day is it?
1: Whoops, you got to press the buttons there, tall guy. You got to press the buttons. Yeah, I know what day it is today. Thursday, June 25th. Hold on a second. Where are my notes? It is National Bomb Pop Day, which certainly deserves to be celebrated. The weather's hot. Bomb Pops are cold, and they're delicious. The three layers of flavor obviously add to it, but the patriotic element, certainly a part of things this year. So it's America 250. 4th of July is coming up. Get out there and go get yourself a Bomb Pop. Today is also National Handshake Day. A small gesture, but a meaningful one nonetheless. I don't love shaking hands. I would much, and I mean much rather, do a fist bump. Most times in life, that's what I'm going to throw up to you. I'm going to give you a fist bump, and it just feels like, I don't know, it feels less, it feels more casual. It gives you kind of that, like, hey, we're friends, so I'm going to skip over National Handshake Day, actually. And the pressure that goes into a handshake, oh, you got to do it firm. You got to really get in there. You got to show them that. It's like, all right, guys. And then if you've ever been a part of, like, a handshake where somebody's trying to establish dominance, where somebody's trying to, like, oh, I'm gonna show you who's the boss, and they grab your hand and start squeezing there. It's like, guy, calm down. Or they won't let it go. They'll be like, yeah, I'm going to shake it aggressively and hold on to you. You know what? National Handshake Day, we're skipping it. Tell you what, we're not skipping, though. National Day of Joy. Regardless what sparks a smile in your life, lean into it. You know, I think so many times we get caught up in the bad. We get caught up in the negative. We get caught up in the drama. But there's still a lot of life to be celebrated. And when you get that opportunity to feel joy, when you get that opportunity to kind of feel like, hey, everything's going right, or, you know, if things are happening that I appreciate, lean into it as far as you can. What day is it, you ask? Well, now you know. And you found out right here on Mix 94.1.
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3: 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Part of $86 million in Ohio Historic Preservation tax cuts are coming to Stark County. A larger $9.8 million credit goes to the renovation Ranker Building on Market Avenue North in Canton. The plan is for a hotel and restaurants on the first floor. Massillon-based Shears Foods has brought snack production to the Dayton area. A former General Motors paint plant is now making multi-packs of chips, crackers, and cookies. The largest Canton Water Department treatment plant in the system still needs a further upgrade. The city has moved forward with that.
4: We approved hiring Burgess and Nipel for engineering at a cost of $226,000 for the Sugar Creek transmission line surge tanks that need to be replaced.
3: That is Canton Mayor William Shear. Parts of the tanks are 65 years old. The Senate voted again on the War Powers Act and this time rejected it. Officials say it came after President Trump had lunch with Senate Republicans yesterday, a discussion that got very heated, and he expressed his dismay at the earlier yes vote. And in sports, the Guardians beat the White Sox yesterday 4-3, now tied again for first place. Cavs drafted 34th last night, taking Arkansas guard Malik Thomas. He's 19 years old, and officials say he's a lights-out shooter. I'm Pam Cook.
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0: That's another lost ball. 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
2: 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It's on Mix 94.1.

Sam Smith right there, looking for another hit. Probably not finding it. But I don't know. I'm wrong about stuff all the time. Could be song of the summer. What do I know? All right, next piece of audio in the Mix 94.1 audio dump. We'll stick with the music. This time, Sesame Street redoing Bruno Mars. Let's listen in. Hey,

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1: My kids are starting to age out of Sesame Street, and I'm bummed about it. I am. I really do enjoy Sesame Street. The way that they incorporate like pop culture things, the lessons in it, and even my 3-year-old right now is like, that's for babies. I'm like, it's not for babies. I'm 42. I still love Sesame Street. You can be in still right now. That's for babies. All right. 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
1: 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Let's check into the senior citizen's home, where a 77-year-old man recently arrested. 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
1: 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Let's wrap things up in the same way that we started them, with new music. Your boy Jelly Roll, who's going to be performing up in Cleveland later this evening with Post Malone, the Big Ass Stadium Tour 2. Congratulations to all of our winners, by the way. He's released new music. This is the first song out post-divorce filings from Bunny XO. Here's a little taste of new Jelly Roll. You

0: And I don't want to make it sound like every time an artist puts out a song, they need to reinvent the wheel. It's okay that songs sound the same because that's what people like. But that just felt so uninspired. That just felt like, hey, remember I Am Not Okay? Let's try to do that one again. Let's try to make it a little bit more upbeat. Let's try to make it a little bit more positive. But it does. It just feels like diminishing returns there. But once again, I'm wrong about stuff all the time. So who knows? That might be Song of the Summer. Probably not, but it could be. And that right there is your Mix 94.1 audio dump.
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16: Happy Thursday, Star County. Good morning. And Canton, we're talking scattered rain and thunderstorms in the forecast today. I'm going to put an emphasis on the word scattered. Otherwise, partly to mostly cloudy skies, there will be breaks and you'll see some sunshine at times. I also want to mention that strong to severe storms will be possible this afternoon. So keep it here for the latest. Things could always change too, around 80. Partly to mostly cloudy skies and just an isolated shower or storm tonight, low 60s. Right now, looks like considerable cloud cover for your Friday and your 80 again for the high. I am staff meteorologist Holly Strano on Mix 94.1.
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1: All right, coming up, a warning for everybody. There's something coming down the pipeline I think you need to be aware of. But the first thing you need to know today, Thursday, June 25th, let's do a local story here. This time focused on the radio industry. I had the day off yesterday, and I don't know, it was like 10 o'clock in the morning. I started getting a million text messages and DMs and stuff like that. Because the landscape of Canton Radio changed yesterday. A show that I think I am still synonymous with a lot of people, no longer exists. That's right, the Stansberry Show on WRQK is over. And I'm bummed out about it. Now, I think a lot of people think like, oh, you guys are competitors. And oh, you used to, you know, be a show together. And now, you know, there's beef with you guys. And that was never the case for me. I mean, I can't speak for him. I don't know what he said about me or anything like that. But I never had bad blood. I never had anything bad to say. And more than anything, I'm just disappointed. I just, as somebody who works in this industry, taking away another local option, It does not serve the community. It does not serve the listeners. It does not serve the industry. And iHeartRadio, which, like, I'm not a corporate executive. I don't pretend to be things that I'm not. So I'm not going to try to speak on the bigger picture of why they made the moves that they did. But at the end of the day, I think what they're trying to do is addition by subtraction. Hey, you know, this company is loaded up to the neck with debt. We're going to lose a bunch of salaries and then we're going to prosper in the future. And it just doesn't work like that. I mean, the idea that you're going to be able to play AC/DC and Def Leppard and that's going to bring people back to the radio, it's not true. It's not. People can listen to AC/DC and Def Leppard literally anywhere. Same thing can be said about Ed Sheeran and Bruno Mars. What brings people back to this platform is the idea that, hey, I am in the same community as you. I am driving over the same potholes. I am dealing with the same headaches. I am, you know, and that is where the connection is made. And I'm not against syndicated programming. I'm not saying that there's not value in national stuff. But what I am saying is that this makes it harder on all of us. You know, up until yesterday, we had four local morning shows in the market. You got me over here on Mix. You got Pam Cook on 1480 WHBC. You've got Stansberry on Rock 106.9 and the Q92 morning show over there. And for a market this size, that's almost unheard of that there were still four local morning shows. And now there's three. And it just sucks, man. I don't want people to lose their jobs. I want our market. I want Canton, Ohio, and other markets like it throughout the country, because this was a countrywide thing that happened yesterday. They lose a part of what makes them a community, that local media. And if you're in New York City or Chicago or Los Angeles, well, you have a million other avenues to local content. But in smaller markets like Canton, Ohio, like Flint, Michigan, like Gary, Indiana, like Shreveport, like Biloxi, like all these different places, radio was one of the last avenues to local content. And when you take that away, it's just not good for anybody. So it sucks to see. I'm bummed out about it. It's not even my job. I got let go 6 years ago. Here I am. But it does. It just sucks. All right, let's do another local story. This time focusing in on the Massillon Tigers, who just got a major upgrade yesterday. Micah Walker, a massive offensive tackle from Nordonia High School, announced on X that he is transferring from Nordonia to Massillon. Now, the reaction to this on social media, number one, just blew me away how much people care about high school football in Stark County. But it's true. I mean, like, it is a culturally relevant thing. And the opinions were strong yesterday on both sides. Obviously, Tigers fans were loving this idea. Just absolutely over the moon. Hey, we're adding a D1 recruit along with three other D1 recruits. You got two linebackers from Akron Hoban, a tight end from Euclid, who are going to be joining the Tigers this year. And they're positioning themselves to make another run at a state title. Now, people who do not like Maslin, and there's plenty of Maslin haters out there, obviously took a major problem with this, saying like, hey, it's not a university, it's a high school. You know, this takes opportunities away from local kids, kids who grew up playing Maslin football, thinking, hey, I'm going to be the offensive tackle my senior year. And now all of a sudden, this 6'7", 315-pound Leviathan comes in and just snatches that job up from you. And I think both of these things can be true. I think the idea that, you know, for years, private schools and these, you know, Christian and like all these, you know, different schools were criticized heavily for recruiting, putting together an all-star team instead of kids that were based in the area. But it's not like Maslin broke any rules, right? I mean, you can criticize the way that things are set up and say, well, that shouldn't be, but they're not breaking rules. And at the end of the day, their ultimate goal is to win another state championship. Their ultimate goal is to continue that tradition of excellence, and they're going to take every advantage they possibly can to continue to do so. So if kids who are D1 recruits want to come play at Maslin, it's not like I can be like, well, no, you shouldn't be able to do that. Now, some people have said, hey, schools that recruit or these private schools should be in their own separate playoff system, whatever. I don't know how this all works out. It's not like I'm the head of the Ohio High School Athletic Association. But I understand the frustration and the criticism here from schools who are saying, or people who are saying, hey, what about these local kids? What about these kids who lose out on the opportunity? Because that does. That sucks. But Maslin's going to say, TIG! that's what's going to happen there. So, all right, the third thing you need to know today, Thursday, June 25th. I'm going to ask you a question here. What are you doing 6 months from today? Oh, yeah. You know what you're going to be doing 6 months from today. And here's the thing. I'm not trying to freak you out. But if you're still paying off the bills from last Christmas, start planning for this Christmas. You've got 6 months in front of you. And you're going to be able to feel a lot better going into 2027 with a little bit of like, hey, at least I had enough money to pay for Christmas and I'm not carrying that debt into the next year. So she's falling out. I'm telling you right now, retail stores across the country, Target, Walmart, and all the other ones, they're thinking about Christmas. They're saying, how are we going to sell you the most crap that we possibly can? They're coming up with a plan 6 months ahead of time. So don't let it sneak up on you. Don't let it be one of those things where you're like, oh, Christmas is here already. It's the same time every year. Every year. You got 6 months to come up with this plan. Mariah Carey, still cashing checks from last Christmas. She's getting ready to hype this song up one more time. But 6 months from today, you, me, and everyone else sitting around that Christmas tree celebrating, saying, oh man, how did we get here so quick? The three things you need to know, there's all three of them right here on Mix 94.1.
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15: Good Thursday morning to you, Canton friends. Scattered rain and thunderstorms, otherwise partly to mostly cloudy skies. It's not like it's going to be an all-day rain. But I think what you do have to know here is there is the potential for strong storms this afternoon. Strong to severe storms, not out of the question. Highs around 80. Partly to mostly cloudy skies with a stray shower or thunderstorm possible tonight. We'll be in the low 60s, and it looks like we're in store for mainly cloudy skies for our Friday. Upper 70s to near 80 degrees. I am staff meteorologist Holly Strano on Mix 94.1.
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1: All right, Canton, Ohio is the place. Timken Elementary School is what we're talking about. And according to Canton City Schools, they're about 95% of the way done, so they're going to be ready to rock and roll over there on 30th Street this upcoming year. The school is going to house more than 600 students, kindergarten through sixth grade. It's the first of two new elementaries that Canton City is set to open. The other, over on 13th Street Southwest, will now be known as Lincoln Elementary and getting ready for a 2027 school year opening. Huge pat on the back, number one, to those construction teams, because I drive past that 30th Street location pretty frequently. And, dude, the amount of work that those people have done is mind-boggling. But number two, huge thumbs up to Canton City School Districts. I know there's been a lot of criticism. I know there's been a lot of challenges. And at the end of the day, Canton City Schools doing what it can to provide the best education to the kids of this community. So huge thumbs up to them. And good luck to all those Bulldogs as they get ready to get a school year started in a new school. Next slice of Stark County Positivity. I want to make sure we acknowledge the Friends of Stark Library. That organization has been around for nearly 50 years, and unfortunately, they're going to be ceasing operation soon. They are the group that put on a ton of different book sales for the library. And with all the movement and transition that's been happening with the new branches and things like that, they decided this was the time to wrap it up. Huge hats off to all of those volunteers who, for decades, made sure the community had resources when it came to books. And fingers crossed, the Stark Library continues to grow, continues to evolve, and continues to make our community a better place. Which, by the way, library doing touch a truck this upcoming Saturday at the new main branch location right here in downtown Canton. And their touch a truck truly is awesome. Next place to start County Positivity. Let's go out to the Carnation City. Two programs I think deserve a little bit of recognition out there in Alliance. Number one, the Aviator Sports Boosters is getting ready for one of its biggest events of the year. It happens August 1st. It is the Aviator Sports Boosters second annual cornhole tournament. So if you love throwing bags, and I know there's plenty of people out there that love throwing bags, feel like they're pretty good at it, this is an opportunity to get out there and compete and also support the student athletes in the Carnation City. So check out Alliance City Schools for more information and to get you and your buddy involved. Throwing those bags, dude. Love doing it. It's always a good time. And the second thing in Alliance I want to make sure we shine a spotlight on is their Pilots in Training Camp. So essentially, this is for kids who are going to be in kindergarten this year. And as they get their education started, Alliance City Schools wants to make sure that they and their families are supported. So what they're doing every weekday from Tuesday, July 14th through Thursday, August 6th, they are providing a training camp which will help the kids build familiarity with school routines, expectations, those learning environments, how to get around in the school, what they're going to be doing. It's also going to help engage families as those kids transition into kindergarten, which I know it's like, oh, you're going to kindergarten. What are you going to do? ABCs and take a nap. But for a little kid, for a five-year-old, man, that's a big challenge. It's a big, lifestyle change. So the fact that Alliance is stepping up and helping those kids, it truly does deserve to be celebrated. So a big thumbs up to Alliance City Schools. For more information on both of those things, find Alliance City Schools on Facebook. They'll help you out there. That's what it's all about. Stark County Positivity. Good people, good community members, good organizations, good elected officials. Everyone coming together to make our community a better place. And if you ever see this kind of stuff, well, let me know about it. 330-450-9400 is the number. You tell me about the good stuff. I'll tell everybody else. It's Stark County Positivity, and it's right here for you on Mix 94.1.
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3: The news brought to you by Crown Heating and Cooling, family owned and operated, serving the residential and commercial heating and cooling needs since 1960. A 70-year-old Waynesburg man is dead, killed in a three-vehicle crash in Carroll County yesterday afternoon. State Patrol says Lee Meadows was driving an SUV along Route 43 in Brown Township when he was struck by a passenger car trying to pass a pickup truck. SUV and car struck head-on. Truck ended up involved as well. Meadows was dead at the scene. The car driver from the Malvern area has serious injuries. The body of a homeless New Philadelphia man was pulled from the Tuscarawas River on Monday, later identified as 29-year-old Jacob Holbrook. Discovery was made when state employees in a boat saw the body float to the surface near the South Broadway Street Bridge. A big financial shot in the arm for the Ranker Building Project in Canton. The $53 million renovation of Canton's first skyscraper gets a $9.8 million Ohio Historic Preservation Tax Credit as the Market Avenue North structure is turned into a hotel with restaurants on the first floor. In sports, the Guardians beat the White Sox yesterday 4-3, and that means they are now tied again for first place. Guardians will play tomorrow at home against Seattle. Cavs drafted 34th last night in the NBA draft, took Arkansas guard Malik Thomas. I'm Pam Cook.
4: The opening bell is...
5: I'm Charles Payne, and this is the Fox Business Report.
6: Tech stocks are jumping after chipmakers Micron Technology and Qualcomm reported strong demand for the artificial intelligence buildup. Crude oil prices have slipped back to levels from before the Iran conflict as tanker traffic through the Strait of Hormuz picked up. Brent crude at $72 a barrel, West Texas Intermediate at $69. The European Union is looking to add more regulations to Amazon and Microsoft operations there. The EU says both companies should be treated as gatekeepers for their cloud computing services. Microsoft says it's engaging constructively with the EU. Discount fashion chain H&M says sales declined in its recent quarter. It was impacted by one-time expenses and cooler weather in Europe, which pushed off sales of warm weather items. That's your Fox Business Report. I'm Jenny Coselda, invested in you.
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All right, there is the wrap up. Finishing it off on this Thursday morning, Mixed Mornings with Matt Fantone. Thanks for being a part of it, as always. Wanted to remind you guys, Chris.

Brown and Usher. They're coming to Cleveland, Mix 94.1, getting you hooked up with tickets. You hear one of their songs, you text in, hey, and you can win. And I want to make you a winner. I'll be real about that. Marissa's coming in here next. She'll take good care of you with the All Request Lunch, 330-450-9400 if you want to get one in. Nick Andrews takes over in the afternoons. Java Joel's on vacation.

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14: Happy Thursday, Star County. Good morning. And Canton, we're talking scattered rain and thunderstorms in the forecast today. I'm going to put an emphasis on the word scattered. Otherwise, partly to mostly cloudy skies, there will be breaks

0: and you'll see some sunshine at times. I also want to mention that strong to severe storms will be possible this afternoon. So keep it here for the latest. Things could always change, too, around 80. Partly to mostly cloudy skies and just an isolated shower or storm tonight. Low 60s. Right now, looks like considerable cloud cover for your Friday and your 80 again for the high. I am staff meteorologist Holly Strano on Mix 94.1.
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If you hear us play them, you could see them in Cleveland for the R&B tour. 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

Mix 94.1, not everybody can be in Nashville for CMA Fest, even though it is quite the time. I mean, like 4 days of great country music for every star possible, but you'll get 3 hours of it tonight on ABC. Ella Langley's a part of it, and she's on Mix 94.1.

0: Mix 94.1, my name is Marissa. I hope the day's off to a good start for you. I will admit, yesterday, being my birthday, you know, I wanted to celebrate, obviously. But my grandmother's still been in the hospital, so it's like kind of been a weird situation. The day felt kind of heavy until I got her on FaceTime. And there's something about seeing your grandmother be so much more like herself compared to especially the day before. She was even sticking her tongue out at me. That's our thing. Don't judge us. By seeing that, I'm like, okay, day's a lot lighter. And I'm like, Nana, I'll have an extra piece of cake for you, which I did. And I didn't feel guilty about it either. 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
2: Hey, as we continue on through, partly to mostly cloudy skies, scattered rain and thunderstorms with the potential of strong to severe storms into the afternoon hours especially. So it's kind of a heads up there, and we'll keep you updated, that's for sure. Around 80 for the high, already end of the week. Partly to mostly cloudy with an isolated shower or storm possibility tonight. We'll be in the low 60s. Mainly cloudy Friday skies, upper 70s to near 80. I am staff meteorologist Holly Strano on Mix 94.1.
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Mix 94.1, we got the soundtrack to celebrate the 4th. It is the top 250 songs of the 2000s with the Throwback 2K and Chris Cruz. 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

Mix 94.1, last couple nights been the NBA draft, so some things happening for the Cavs. Like last night, they ended up selecting Malik Thomas, so welcome to the team. And there's rumors that, like, I guess the Lakers want R. Allen. And if that were to happen, could we get LeBron back? It looks possible. It's Mix 94.1.

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Mix 94.1, is she getting married in Rhode Island? Is it going to be Madison Square Garden? Still, nobody knows, let's face it. But we do know she's got a new one. Taylor, I knew it, I knew you. 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

Mix 94.1, you've got some summer plans, even the way to celebrate America's 250th birthday, and hopefully it's with us, because we're going to be on the grounds of the McKinley National Memorial Thursday, July 2nd. That party starts at 4, Matt Fantone broadcasting live, and of course, it is the monumental fireworks, so make sure you get some details and get ready to hang out with us in Canton City. 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
4: Hate to give the satisfaction asking how you're doing now. 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Just what you wanted. 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I loved you truly.

Olivia Rodrigo on Mix 94.1. My name is Marissa, and as you are trying to look busy in the office, which might include a matter of typing really fast, but really it's an email to your friend, or maybe scrolling through looking like you're trying to find some important document, but in reality you're just on Tinder, please know it's National Catfish Day. I realize this is involving the actual fish itself, but I think it's just important to remember that people are weirdos, and I just want you to be safe and happy, you know, and it's probably not that situation that looks too good to be true right now. It's a mixed night.

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4: 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The ink was still drying on the Constitution. America was still in its infancy. And the subject of freedom was already at the center of debate. It was a period of tension. Abroad, Britain and France were constantly in conflict. America was caught in the middle, and the newly formed political parties were polarized by foreign alliances. President John Adams and his fellow Federalists in Congress believed that the new nation must be built on centrality and loyalty, and aimed to curb political dissent through the Alien and Sedition Acts. Journalists were prosecuted and critics were silenced, though for the public, the legislation was seen as an assault on the First Amendment and remained unpopular. 3 years later, the legislation was not renewed, proving that freedom always prevails over fear. 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

0: 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My name is Marissa, and more of your requests are going to be coming up. And you can find me on Instagram and Facebook, Marissa on the Radio. You won't find what happened to Ariana Grande recently, though, on mine. Maybe I'm a little bit more, how do I put it? Attention to detail, maybe? She accidentally posted a photo of her bare boob on Instagram. Yeah, I guess I miss everything, but she had a pretty fun like clapback after that that you can go ahead and see online because I can't say it out loud on the radio. I'll get in trouble. But we've got more of your requests coming up. 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
19: Hi, Canton. Happy Thursday as we continue on through partly to mostly cloudy skies. Scattered rain and thunderstorms with the potential of strong to severe storms into the afternoon hours, especially. So it's kind of a heads up there, and we'll keep.

0: be updated, that's for sure. Around 80 for the high. Already end of the week. Partly to mostly cloudy with an isolated shower or storm possibility tonight. We'll be in the low 60s. Mainly cloudy Friday skies, upper 70s to near 80. I am staff meteorologist Holly Strano on Mix 94.1.
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And we've got Ed Sheeran road trip, it looks like, to Detroit if you want to see him. July 29th, he's on Mix 94.1.

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Mix 94.1, there are people who have been so obsessed with this case since it happened, simply because it's so close to home, but also since the Crash documentary came out on Netflix. 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

0: Mix 94.1, I'm Marissa, and it's been a topic on a lot of people's brains since it happened, just because so close to home, Strongsville, Ohio, the Mackenzie Schirilla case and the crash, and then the documentary came out, and, you know, there's a whole world of opinion on the interwebs these days. But that being said, I think that the Schirilla family thought this was going to play in their favor somehow. I don't know what stuff they've been looking at online to make them believe that, but they did appeal the case. And the Ohio Supreme Court just yesterday was like, no. And they declined to hear the appeal. So, hope she's enjoying prison because she's going to be there for a while. It's Mix 94.1.
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22: Hi, Canton. Happy Thursday as we continue on through partly to mostly cloudy skies, scattered rain and thunderstorms with the potential of strong to severe storms into the afternoon hours, especially. So it's kind of a heads up there, and we'll keep you updated, that's for sure. Around 80 for the high, already end of the week. Partly to mostly cloudy with an isolated shower or storm possibility tonight. We'll be in the low 60s. Mainly cloudy Friday skies, upper 70s to near 80. I am staff meteorologist Holly Strano on Mix 94.1.

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Mix 94.1, I'm Marissa. Nick is coming in for Java Joel next. And remember to keep an ear out just in case you hear Usher or Chris Brown. The R&B tour is going to be in Cleveland in July, and we've got your chance to see that. So you'll text tickets to 330-450-9400, and I'll talk to you Friday. It's Mix 94.1.

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7: Thanks to technological breakthroughs, improvements in transportation, and a booming labor force, America saw significant economic growth in the late 19th century. 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But all that changed in 1896, when a journalist by the name of Charles Dow published the very first Dow Jones Industrial Average. 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With the birth of the Dow Jones Industrial Average, ordinary people and investors had a way to follow the highs and lows of the U.S. stock market, as well as the temperature of the country's economy. For more, go to foxnewspodcast.com.
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by numerous requests this afternoon here on Mix 94.1 off the Toy Story 5 soundtrack, the new Taylor, I Knew It, I Knew You. And you may know me, and you may not. 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
20: Hello there and good afternoon. Good Thursday afternoon, Canton.
2: partly to mostly cloudy skies with scattered rain and thunderstorms. Some could be strong to severe. We've got you covered. And 80 for the high. Partly to mostly cloudy as we head through this evening and tonight. I'm not ruling out a stray shower or storm chance with lows around 60. Mostly cloudy skies for your Friday, upper 70s to near 80 degrees. I am staff meteorologist Holly Strano on Mix 94.1.
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You can participate in the countdown. How, you ask? 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A big two-day event beginning on Saturday at noon. We will roll out the top 250 songs of the 2000s. Vote in your favorite 2K song and see where it lands in the countdown. Noon to midnight, Saturday, July 4th, and 8 a.m. to 8 p.m. on July the 5th. 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

Just because Java Joel is out of state soaking up the sun and we're in the rain doesn't mean we're not going to do 330 backs. 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
1: Just something about you. Way I'm looking at you, whatever. Keep looking at me. Getting scared now, right? Don't feel me, baby. It's just Justin.

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1: 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We'll be at Crenshaw Park this Wednesday from 3 to 5, and we'll have the biggest bounce house in Stark County, free all-beef hot dogs from Sugardale, and good vibes for everybody. 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
3: I'm Jerry Willis, and this is the Fox Business Report. So much for an artificial intelligence trade reviving stocks. The major averages are mixed in afternoon trading as investors continue to rotate out of high-flying AI stocks, even after blockbuster earnings from Micron Technology. Industrials and financial stocks are gaining and lifting the Dow to an all-time high, with the Dow on track for a record close and finishing above the 52,000 level for the first time. In the meantime, the Personal Consumption Expenditures Price Index, that is the Fed's preferred inflation gauge, basically came in line with expectations in May and increased 0.4% on a monthly basis and a much stronger 4.1% annually. Core PCE, which excludes volatile food and energy prices, rose 0.3% and 3.4% annually. That is the highest level since October of 2023. That's your Fox Business Report. I'm Hillary Barsky, invested in you.
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Not gonna lie, a week away from today, big fireworks show next Thursday, July 2nd, right at McKinley Monument. 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

song about knowing how you deserve to be loved and not being afraid to ask for it. That's The Man I Need with Olivia Dean, now on Mix 94.1.

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22: Hello there and good afternoon. Good Thursday afternoon, Canton. Partly to mostly cloudy skies with scattered rain and thunderstorms. Some could be strong to severe. We've got you covered, and 80 for the high. Partly to mostly cloudy as we head through this evening and tonight. I'm not ruling out a stray shower or storm chance with lows around 60. Mostly cloudy skies for your Friday, upper 70s to near 80 degrees. I am staff meteorologist Holly Strano on Mix 94.1.
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Olivia Rodrigo's Drop Dead here on Mix 94.1. And if you feel like dropping dead when you wake up in the morning, Fantone will get you going, that's for sure.

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1: 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Taylor and Miley Cyrus will get it going for us after the break. 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
17: A very good Thursday evening to you, Canton. Mostly cloudy skies. I am not ruling out a shower or thunderstorm across Starr County. Low 60s. Getting into your Friday, mainly cloudy skies. Highs for Friday afternoon in the middle 70s. I am Staff Meteorologist Holly Strano on Mix 94.1.
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party in the USA and all over Stark County. Mix 94.1. Starting early, Jackson Township's community celebration is Saturday. Also Saturday, Greens Freedom Fest. So leave it to the pros. Don't blow your hand off or shoot your eye out, kid. Canton and Massillon next week. North Canton's got a drone show, too. All kinds of fun and celebration. So be safe out there, will you? I'm Nixopoulos, Java Joel on vacay. XYZ with Eric Zachary is on the way next here on Mix 94.1.

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1: Damn.
0: I'm a little sleepy, and I have to blame Jordan because...
1: What? Yes. What did I do?
0: Usually I find a reason to blame you about anything, but okay. This one really is your fault. You were talking about the new show on Netflix, I Will Find You, yesterday.
1: Oh, yeah.
0: And I watched all of it.
1: You finished it?
0: Because, like, I started it, right. And then I had date night with the girl, okay. And then I got home from date night, and I was like, well, I'm 2 episodes short.
1: Oh, you like gotta
0: finishing
1: go for it. Yeah.
0: It's
1: yeah.
0: very, very good. It's a Harlan Coben series.
1: We love our Harley Cobies over here.
0: It has so many twists and turns.
1: It's layered.
0: Britt Lauer's in it. She's also in Severance. It's just so good. I watched the whole thing in one day.
1: That's crazy.
0: And that's why I'm tired, because I was up way too late.
1: Well, hey, I don't know a better recommendation for a show than
0: it
1: that.
0: It was probably the best one they put out.
1: Okay.
0: Hi, Audrey.
2: Hi.
0: What are you doing?
2: You know...
0: Why is your hand in front of your face?
2: Well, my nose ring got itchy, okay. If I'm being honest
0: with
2: you.
0: That's such a Gen Z sentence. XYZ with Eric Zachary is on.

0: like your beard.
1: XYZ with Eric Zachary. Pharrell Williams, who is the creative director behind Louis Vuitton.
2: Yes.
1: And their various collections, just had a fashion show.
2: Yep.
1: For the spring-summer 27 collection.
2: Yeah.
1: I don't know they worked that far ahead.
2: Yep.
1: Pretty impressive set. The whole theme is water. Just take a listen of the promo right here.
3: When you surf, you just become water. Even if just for a little while.
2: Okay. All right, man. Yeah.
3: Every living thing is going to find its way to the water.
2: So, yeah.
1: I don't like that he's trying to do, like, the Usher confessions. Like,
2: the deep, hey, yo, sexy
1: baby,
2: voice.
1: We all ebb and flow like water.
2: Well, dude, so sure. I saw the set design for the fashion show. You had brought this,
1: it's
2: Eric.
1: Crazy.
2: It's sick. It emulates a rolling wave. So, like, the fashion people are, like, walking through the wave.
1: The tunnel of the wave. Yeah. I know there's a term for it. I don't surf, clearly.
2: Yeah, yeah.
1: but it looks like a giant wave, and then, yeah, to your point, Jordan, like, they're able to walk through it, but then there's water coming
2: it's
1: down.
2: It's real water.
1: It's like a tunnel,
2: know.
1: Yeah.
2: Yeah, exactly.
1: Costs millions.
2: and stuff. It has to be. But what I didn't know is he worked with this artist, Brick. That's the person who was talking, giving the poem for the collection, because he also founded the Ebony Beach Club, and it's supposed to be, like, an ode to the black surfer experience.
1: Oh.
2: So it pulls from that, but I mean the fashion itself, the collection is beautiful. I actually had to stop looking because I was like, I need to have so many of these pieces. Yeah.
1: I saw a piece earlier today that like Vans saw a crazy spike because one of the shoes he designed for LV looks like a Van.
2: Mm. Oh, okay.
1: And it's like the same thing that happened with Chucks and Dior back in the day.
2: Oh, yeah.
1: So it's like, and it's intentional usually by these designers that are like, hey, let's take something that is so out of the price range for your everyday person.
2: Right.
1: But the design is virtually a Van.
2: Very similar.
1: So Vans, who's been seeing a crazy decline in shoes over the last couple of years, saw like a massive spike because he announced this collection.
2: That's like the cheaper
1: and
2: version.
1: And one of the shoes looks like that. Yeah.
2: Wow.
1: I have the exact specs on the wave, by the way. It's an 8 meter high. That's how you know that's happening in Europe. What is that? It's 24 feet high, 37 meter wide. I'm not doing that math. Artificial wave made of real water. It's insane.
2: Like, yeah, it looks really cool.
1: You got to Google it. Just look up Pharrell Williams, Louis Vuitton summer collection, and you'll see it.
2: Yes.
1: Your XYZ ENT Entertainment Report. 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

0: Travis Swift Fest 2026.
1: Oh,
0: seriously.
1: Louise.
0: Going down. Apparently, Travis Kelce, Taylor Swift doing their big one at Madison Square Garden. Why wouldn't they?
2: Right.
0: They're getting married, which has been rumored, but now it's pretty much all but confirmed because New York City is shutting down the streets surrounding Madison Square Garden between July 2nd and the 4th.
2: Now, can we talk about the last time they shut down streets around Madison Square Garden? Do you remember?
0: Yeah, the basketball team won.
2: Yes. No, they lost that game. That was the only game, game three, the Knicks did not win because Trump showed up and they couldn't party outside. It is not good when you shut down the streets. Bad omens.
0: Oh.
2: Bad omens when you shut down the streets surrounding Madison Square Garden.
0: Okay.
2: So I want them to have a great wedding. I am an aficionado of weddings. I know a lot about them.
0: You had five weddings within one, but yes.
2: Right, exactly. So okay. I'm Mr. Wedding, and this is bad vibes.
0: Travis Kelce, Taylor Swift getting married at Madison Square Garden, and if you're in the New York area, they're going to be locking down the streets.

0: XYZ Throwback is coming up on the way. Three songs. They all came out in the same year. We just got to decipher what year that is. It's the Da Vinci Code. Jordan pulled the songs today.
1: Yeah, I'm bummed I'm not playing, but I am hosting.
2: I'm so excited. Audrey, I love to play Throwback.
0: And you hate it. What are you talking about?
2: I literally won the last time.
1: You did. She did win the last time. Yeah, she sniped
0: all
1: it,
0: right,
1: too.
0: Three songs. They all come out in the same year. Audrey and I are playing for you at home, but we got to figure out what year these three songs came out. We'll do it multiple choice next.

0: XYZ Throwback, all brought to you by Progressive Insurance. Three songs. They all came out in the same year. Jordan picked the songs.
1: That's right.
0: Audrey and I do not know what year these songs came out.
1: Yep.
0: We just have to figure it out.
1: That's
0: and we're all, you know, I need you in your car sending us good energy, specifically me, good energy, because I'm playing Audrey today. And even though she wasn't alive for most of these songs usually, she always gets it right.
1: So. She is a beast at this game.
0: Here we go. Three songs. What year did they come out? Song number one.
2: Is that Great Big World?
1: Yes.
0: Say something. God, this is such a depressive song.
2: And Christina Aguilera came in with a feature on one of the versions.
0: Yeah, she did. I remember that. I interviewed them when this came out. I'm going to lock in.
1: Oh, you're going for it already.
0: 2015, lock it in.
1: 2015, locking it in. Audrey, how do you feel?
2: I'm feeling pretty good because I know that I can at least get closer than that.
1: Oh, she says you are already off. Yeah. The big dog is barking.
0: No, it's next song.
1: Keep, all right, song number two. Song number two. Stop time and enjoy this moment. I'm Pitbull,
0: feeling good.
1: Christina Aguilera.
2: You feel good about 2015?
0: Yeah, because I interviewed them, and it's either 2015 or 2016. There's no way it's not, because I was just starting at the radio station I was at the time, and I remember we called it the Pivot Studio. We were like in the opposite. Like,
1: I remember that room,
0: like an extra production room, and I wouldn't have been in there had it been a different year range.
2: I mean, I could be super wrong, but I'm feeling like I'm not.
0: What are you feeling? Like, yeah, I already locked in my dates, so
1: what are you feeling?
0: Where are you thinking it is?
2: I need one more song.
1: Okay. All right. I mean, like let's hear just a little bit, Audrey. Like, what is it later than what he said? Is it earlier?
2: 2015 is when I. Sorry, 2015 is when I started high school, and I remember being like a child when these songs came out.
1: So you're saying a little earlier?
2: Yeah, I think it's earlier.
1: Got it. Okay, so let's go.
0: Maybe if I'm off, it's 2014. But
2: I need the last.
0: It's between 2014 and 2016. There's no way it's not.
1: Okay, here is song number three.
0: Okay. Get Lucky. I feel fine.
1: This is Pharrell, Daft Punk, Get Lucky.
2: Okay,

0: I feel very confident.
1: Okay. Erica's feeling confident, Audrey.
0: I've either sniped it or it's a year off One Direction. I don't know, but
2: okay. I'm going 2013.
1: She's going 2013.
0: No way.
1: She is locked in.
0: No way.
1: 2013.
0: No
1: Eric,
0: way.
1: You have locked in 2015.
0: Yeah, and the answer
1: the
0: is.
1: The correct answer is 2013. Audrey wins again.
3: How is that possible?
1: Audrey
2: wins again.
3: How is that possible?
2: I knew it.
1: Audrey smoked you, bro.
2: I have a good memory when music came out.
1: So,
2: I'm
1: Eric,
2: sorry.
1: I think your issue is the version of Great Big World with Christina Aguilera did a lot better, and that came out in 2014. The original song was in 2013 in, like, December of that year.
2: I'm sorry.
1: Yeah, and then literally every other song came out in 2013.
3: Was I an intern and they let me interview them?
0: Probably.
3: Maybe that's how little they care about
2: this guy. I lose everything on this show.
1: Except
2: throwback is my one thing. Let me have it.
1: No, we have to let you have it. You won fair and square.
0: That's crazy. That makes sense. They let the intern interview these guys and never did anything else after it. XYZ with Eric Zachary. 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
6: A very good Thursday evening to you, Canton. Mostly cloudy skies. I am not rolling out a shower or thunderstorm across Starr County. Low 60s. Getting into your Friday, mainly cloudy skies. Highs for Friday afternoon in the middle 70s. I am staff meteorologist Holly Strano on Mix 94.1.
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0: I don't know if you guys have ever had this happen. It's pretty scary. I had my identity stolen.
1: What?
0: This morning by my girlfriend.
2: Oh, my God.
1: Okay, you really had me going for a second. That's totally fine. That happens to me every day.
0: No, no. She, like, full-on went Bonnie and Clyde, but she's just Bonnie in this.
2: Wait, why did... How?
0: She got banned from shopping at Anthropology.
1: Under your name?
0: No, from her name. So she's like, oh, I'm going to send it to your email.
2: Yeah.
0: It gets worse.
1: Oh, okay.
2: Wait, what?
0: I'll tell you about it next.

0: My girlfriend stole my identity. I woke up to this text this morning at 6:35 in the morning.
1: Okay.
0: Ugh, I've been banned from online ordering at Anthropologie. This is the worst day of my life.
1: So first of all, okay, how does someone of her stature get banned?
0: I said, good morning, babe. how much stuff were you returning?
1: Right.
0: And again, like, we don't need to go into the pins and needles here, but like, she's a very accomplished attorney. Like, she makes plenty of money.
1: She got bread.
0: I'm like, what are you doing that you're getting banned from online shopping?
1: Right.
0: The only thing I can think is, like, if you return too much stuff.
1: Yeah.
0: But even then, like,
2: I mean, return that.
0: The volume at which she's ordering, she's like a distribution center. So I can't believe that they would ban her for that reason. She goes, no, it's not because of returns. It's something else. Can I have your email and have it shipped to you? And I was like, why can't you just use a different email? She goes, they linked all of my emails.
2: Wait, and what's the something else?
0: I'm like, sure, whatever. No, actually, no, what I said is, don't make me an accessory to your criminal enterprise.
1: Sure, yep. Uh-huh.
0: 5 minutes later, she doesn't respond to that. I get a verification code to my phone number.
1: Right.
0: I go, did you just send me a verification code?
1: She sends
0: me a smiley face. I'm like, all right, Bonnie. So I provide the verification code. 10 minutes later, I get out of the shower at this point, waking up, haven't had my coffee yet. She sends me a screenshot of an order receipt with not only, like, my information, but because she logged in, she had a verification sent to my ShopPay account.
1: Oh,
0: so
1: okay,
0: it's my credit card too. So it's my name, my credit card per order.
2: Right.
0: And I don't know how much you know about Anthropologie, but their pants are expensive.
1: Right. Yes.
0: And I'm like, how does one spend over? I don't want to out it too much, but over $400 on pants.
2: Yeah.
0: And she's like, don't worry, I changed the credit card. I'm like, wait, do you still have my info though? And she just sends me a smiley face.
1: Oh yeah.
0: I'm like, did you steal my identity?
1: Yeah. She's running it up on you for sure. Yeah.
0: And then I get an email from Anthropologie. It's like, thanks for your order and becoming a rewards member. So she signed me up, so I'm going to get, like, sales announcements.
1: So you know the trajectory, right? You get banned from Anthropologie.
0: So that's my bigger concern is I don't care about Anthropologie. That's not where I'm shopping at. It's that, like, some of these stores are owned by the same company or they use the same merchant.
1: Yeah.
0: And I'm like, if you get me banned from ShopPay.
1: Kiss that goodbye.
0: And I'm like, why? How did you get banned? And she goes, well, it's a long story. And she sends me a screenshot. Apparently, she told them that she was going to return an item. They refunded her. She used the credit. She never returned the item. Then when they tried to charge her for it, she let that credit card expire. I'm like, so you committed theft?
1: Yeah, she did crime.
0: And she's like, inadvertently.
1: It's not her fault, Eric.
0: When I told her that I was taking this to the show, she's like, you need, as an attorney, you have to tell them that I did go back and pay for it, so I unbanned my account.
1: Okay, yeah.
0: So she made it right.
1: Yeah. Sure.
0: I'm not sure if she would have done that had I not threatened to put this on the show.
1: Right.
0: But, you know what? We don't need to get into the nitty gritty. She did the right thing in the long run.
1: Continue to know that, like, you ain't shopping there for much longer.
0: I'm more worried about, I use ShopPay for everything.
1: It just doesn't sound like a lesson was learned, and
0: also,
1: she's just doing it under your name.
0: I just had a moment where I was like, was kind of blurry eyed. Did I just send a verification code to a scammer that, like, is pretending
1: is
0: to be my
1: girlfriend?
0: Yeah, but I got my identity stolen by my girlfriend today.
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0: Dumb of the day on XYZ with Derek Zachary, all brought to you by O'Reilly Auto Parts, professional parts people. Audrey, who's dumb?
1: Okay, so two people in Kentucky were approached by a police officer who suspected that they had drugs in a bag in their car. Why did they suspect this, you ask? Because the bag said definitely not a bag full of drugs.
2: Good.
0: Were there drugs in there?
1: There were, in fact, drugs in the bag.
0: Was this like a Hot Topic or a Spencer's bag?
2: It's got to be.
1: They're also in their 50s. So.
2: Oh, wow. I thought this was going to be like a young, like 19. Okay. Oh, they are old.
0: Oh, yeah. I hate to you just look at them. You got drugs.
2: Yeah.
0: I'm sorry, but like, look it up. Tell me I'm wrong here. It's XYZ.

0: gone.
1: More about nothing on XYZ with Eric Zachary. Today we are learning about Robin Williams and Disney.
2: Yes.
1: And how things almost didn't happen.
2: Oh, he had a falling out with Disney right after being Genie, and mm-hmm. we're going to talk about that.
1: But first, a little bonus fun fact.
2: I think everybody knows Marvel superhero characters, whether it's Spider-Man, X-Men, Iron Man. Yeah, not Batman. That is DC. I know what you were
1: Superman.
2: Doing there. Anyway, there's a lesser-known Marvel character called Soft Serve. She has the ability to make ice cream from her rear end because it is connected to
1: She's the real
2: the...
1: wet beefers?
2: Oh, God. We're back with this.
1: Oh, my God.
2: I hate it here.
1: Soft serve.
2: No, don't do that to Audrey. Justice for Audrey. Come on.

0: Disney and Robin Williams. I say those two things. You think Genie, Aladdin, obviously.
1: That's correct.
0: But apparently they had a little bit of a falling out after that movie came out. XYZ.
1: That's also correct.
0: With Eric Zachary. More About Nothing. It's all brought to you by Optima Tax Relief.
1: So, Aladdin, the animated film, came out in November of 1992. Mm-hmm. Obviously, you know that classic Disney film. Robin Williams played Genie in it. April of 1992, several months prior, Robin Williams was also in the film Fern Gully, The Last Rainforest.
0: Oh, my favorite.
1: Do you not remember Fern Gully?
0: I've never heard of this
1: You've
0: in my
1: never
0: life.
1: Heard of Fern Gully?
0: Fern right. Gully?
1: Fern Gully.
0: Is it animated as well?
1: It's an animated film as well. Okay. It was done by this indie production.
2: Oh, even
1: production.
2: I know this one.
1: Yeah, yeah. So basically...
0: We were negative 11 when
1: that
0: this...
1: is fairly true. But that being said, Fern Gully is about this magical, like, nymph, fairy creature. Think Tinkerbell, but don't, because Disney might hear you, who lives in a rainforest in Australia, and one day a logging company comes to destroy it. She ends up turning one of the employees there down to her size, and he learns the importance of, like, nature preservation, environmental health. The whole overarching theme throughout that movie and this story is corporate greed, right? So Robin Williams plays a character in this film.
0: Yeah.
1: Disney is like, well, we've got a film coming out that's also animated.
0: Cheech and Chong were in this?
1: Yeah, this is a big deal. There's a lot of people.
0: Tim Curry?
1: Tim Curry's
0: Christian
1: in it.
0: Slater?
1: Yeah, yeah. So there's a lot of people in this independent film. It's going to do big numbers. Mm-hmm. Disney comes along and is like, Robin, you can't do that film. And he was like, well, I signed on with them before I signed on to be Genie.
0: Yeah.
1: And they were like, no. So Jeffrey Katzenberg, who ran Disney at the time, he was buying up studios in L.A. or in Hollywood so that they couldn't finish Fern Gully because he wanted to keep Robin Williams.
0: Going to shelve it.
1: Yeah, well, he just did not want them to even finish the project.
0: Right.
1: Once Robin was like, I believe in the film, I believe in the message, you're kind of doing what the message is saying in this film.
0: Corporate greed.
1: He was like, it's my voice. And then Robin Williams went on this whole tirade about how, like, you can't do this to them. But Katzenberg and Disney, they were like, oh, let's find out where they're producing Fern Gully. Let's buy that building. Let's buy that building up. Let's try to stop it. They didn't. It obviously came out.
0: I can think of some radio companies that do that.
1: Yeah.
0: Yeah. Come to mind.
1: Yeah, no. There's a theme here with, you know, capitalism, corporate America. But after that, once Disney got done with, you know, Aladdin and everything, Robin Williams was like, I'm out. I'm not dealing with you guys.
0: Them.
1: Yeah.
0: Okay. Mm-hmm.
1: So
0: funny enough, I just Googled it because I really don't know this film. On IMDb, the first sentence is, Fern Gully is a non-Disney cartoon fairy tale about the importance of protecting forests.
1: That's right.
0: All right.
1: That's right.
0: More About Nothing.
1: Go watch it.
0: The falling out of Robin Williams and Disney after arguably their biggest movie with him.
1: Yeah.
0: It's XYZ with Eric Zachary. 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
21: A very good Thursday evening to you, Canton. Mostly cloudy skies. I am not rolling out a shower or thunderstorm across Starr County. Low 60s. Getting into your Friday, mainly cloudy skies. Highs for Friday afternoon in the middle 70s. I am staff meteorologist Holly Strano on Mix 94.1.
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